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1: Ready for round two. I'm Lisa Lucera, Fox News. President Trump and China's President Xi Jinping set to meet for a working lunch as they continue their talks. The first round focused on Iran and trade.
2: President Trump says that Xi has offered to help end the Iran war any way that he can. What does that look like? Maybe they can talk about it at lunch. We also know that there's about a dozen American CEOs here, and only one of them that we know of has secured a deal. That is the Boeing CEO, who is part of the American delegation, who President Trump says is going to walk away from here with a deal for the Chinese government to buy 200 jumbo jets. So these are things that they need to resolve before President Trump heads back to Washington on Air Force One a few hours from now.
1: Fox's Peter Doocy in Beijing. China's official news agency releasing a statement saying Taiwan is a top priority and warned if the issue is not handled properly, there could be conflict. China considers Taiwan its territory. While the U.S. has a one-China policy, it does have official relations with Taiwan. A top member of the Trump administration traveled to Cuba today.
3: The CIA says Director John Ratcliffe met with Cuban officials, including Fidel Castro's grandnephew, Raul Rodriguez Castro, to deliver President Trump's message that the U.S. is prepared to seriously engage on economic and security issues, but only if Cuba makes fundamental changes. Havana confirmed the visit and said it presented evidence it poses no threat to U.S. national security.
1: Fox's Carmen Roberts. Cuba's president has posted on X it will accept $100 million in aid from the U.S. A top California political aide has pled guilty to charges, including conspiracy to commit bank fraud related to a scheme to steal campaign funds from Javier Becerra when he served as health secretary. Dana Williamson admitted to three of the 23 counts against her. 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

Midland, Mackenzie Carpenter, 97.5 WQBE. So it's according to a new study out of Indiana University, one secret to a longer, happier relationship may actually just be having a joint bank account after all. So there you go.

0: Bailey Zimmerman, 97.5 WQE. 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Most didn't seem to care either way, but the animal that might love our company the most is elephants. Ostriches hate us, apparently.
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0: Rasco Flats, 97.5 WQBE. You talk about big concerts. 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
3: I'm meteorologist Alan Archer. Tonight's skies are clear, below 41. Tomorrow, sun in the morning, cloudy up in the afternoon, 71. Saturday, cloudy with a 25% daytime, 30% nighttime thundershower at 84. And then on Sunday, partly sunny, a small 10 to 15% daytime thundershower up to 88. I'm meteorologist Alan Archer at the weather station, 97.5 WQVE.

0: Reba McEntire. 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It is Jason Murphy, and congratulations to our latest WQBE Poca Valley Teacher of the Month, Miss Christy Mullins, third grade teacher over at Holtz Elementary in Charleston. Congratulations, Christy. And if you want to nominate somebody for our next Teacher of the Month, it could be the last one of the school year, check out WQBE.com.
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1: A working lunch. I'm Lisa Lucera, Fox News. That's the next part of the talks between President Trump and China's President Xi Jinping. Yesterday's meeting focused on Iran, where President Trump said Xi offered help, and on trade, as President Trump wants Xi to open China to more U.S. businesses.
2: Something they probably won't resolve is the main thing, it turns out, President Xi wants out of this summit. He wanted to tell President Trump that the number one priority for U.S. and Chinese relations is that China can basically do whatever they want with Taiwan, and they do not want any interference from the United States government if they choose to make a military move.
1: Fox's Peter Doocy in Beijing. The Supreme Court will allow an abortion pill to be available by mail nationwide while a lawsuit plays out.
3: Two makers of mifepristone argued a recent federal appeals court ruling caused chaos and confusion for patients and pharmacies. That ruling determined an in-person visit to a doctor was necessary to receive the medication. The companies asked the Supreme Court to block the lower court's decision and allow patients to receive the pills by mail. Thursday, the high court granted the drug makers emergency requests while the legal challenge plays out.
1: Fox's Kevin Uretsky. The original case was brought by the state of Louisiana, which argued the FDA regulation violated its sovereignty. Federal prosecutors have made an arrest in connection with the deaths of seven migrants found in a train box car on Sunday. Myra Huerta is charged with harboring illegal migrants. Laredo Mayor Victor Trevino says the victims from Honduras and Mexico likely died of heat stroke.
4: Based on preliminary medical reports, they did not pass away in our city, but they were discovered here after hours of suffering.
1: Deputies believe the seventh victim may have fallen or been pushed out of the train car. 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
1: So four juveniles and two adults got arrested in Maryland last week after they were caught driving around in two stolen cars. Then a guardian showed up to pick them up in another car that was also stolen. And everyone in that one got busted too. In the end, 13 people were arrested, 7 kids, 6 adults.

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3: I'm meteorologist Alan Archer. Tonight's skies are clear, below 41. Tomorrow, sun in the morning, cloudy up in the afternoon, considerably warmer at 71. On Saturday, cloudy with a 25% daytime, 30% nighttime thundershower at 84. And then on Sunday, partly sunny, a small 10 to 15% daytime thundershower up to 88, near record tying heat on Sunday. I'm meteorologist Alan Archer at the weather station, 97.5 WQBE.

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2: Business. I'm Lisa LaSera, Fox News. That's what President Trump says about China's President Xi Jinping after the first round of meetings between them, telling Fox's Hannity when he first came into office, China was taking advantage of the U.S.
3: And now we do great with China, and we have a very good relationship. We have a friendship, really. He's a tremendous leader. He's been here a long time, very powerful. Very strong. There's no doubt about it.
2: The president and Xi are set to have a working lunch in about 2 hours. And on Iran, the president said the U.S. is monitoring Iran's military, even as the pause in fighting continues.
3: We know exactly what they put up. You know, they had a little respite. And so they're trying to get a few things together. They have taken some missiles from underground. We know exactly what they're doing. It'll all be gone in one day.
2: The president rejected Iran's counteroffer of a peace deal earlier this month, but said the ceasefire would stay in place as negotiations continue. The Justice Department accusing Yale University of discrimination.
4: The DOJ says a probe found Black and Hispanic students have a much higher chance of admission to the medical school than Asian or white students, despite often having lower grade point averages and test scores. Many colleges have previously used several factors in considering students for admission in an effort to increase diversity and underrepresented groups. Yale is the second institution to face discrimination allegations by the DOJ this month.
2: Fox's Tom Graham. Texas has put to death a man who experts for both prosecutors and defense attorneys had said was intellectually disabled for the killing of a retired college professor. Edward Busby Jr. died by lethal injection hours after the Supreme Court lifted a stay over his disabilities claims. This coming as Oklahoma has allowed Richard Glossop, who was nearly executed three times for the 1997 killing of his former boss, to be freed on bond while he awaits a new trial. America's listening to Fox News.
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5: 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I'm just balancing Teacher Appreciation Week, Mother's Day, spring sports, birthday parties, end of the year chaos, half-finished house projects, and my usual emotional unraveling. 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

Morgan Wallen was in Indianapolis. I think last weekend? He brought out Caitlin Clark, WNBA superstar. Crowd went nuts. Here's Thomas Rhett.

0: 97.5 WQB. Putnam County Fair is going to get started here very soon, July 10th through the 18th in Eleanor. Interested in some discounted tickets? 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

Kane Brown. So in a new poll, it sounds like everyone in America digs road trips. 83% of people have a positive opinion of them, and less than 10% of people have a negative opinion. And it's similar across all demographics.

0: trips. 83% of people have a positive opinion of them, and less than 10% of people have a negative opinion. And it's similar across all demographics.
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0: We'll check in with Alan Archer coming up next and find out what your Friday's got cooked up weather-wise for you. 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
3: I'm meteorologist Alan Archer. Tonight, skies are clear, below 41. Tomorrow, sun in the morning, cloudy up in the afternoon, 71. Saturday, cloudy with a 25% daytime, 30% nighttime thundershower at 84. And then on Sunday, partly sunny, a small 10 to 15% daytime thundershower up to 88. I'm meteorologist Alan Archer at the weather station, 97.5 WQBE.

0: So a woman in Atlanta says she jogged past an active shooting last week and didn't realize it until later. There were sirens blaring in the background, but she barely noticed because her AirPods were on noise cancellation mode. Yeah, that's sometimes, you know, I love my headphones, and there's always times where, you know, I always got to turn them down because if I'm walking down the street and I got my headphones on, and I don't have like the crazy ones, I got some like JBL headphones. You know, I always, if I see ambulance or like a fire truck going down the street, I always turn them down because I want to hear everything. But sometimes I get it. Like, if you got headphones on, you don't hear anything in some of those things.
1: 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This year's parade marshal is retired Major General Joseph J. Scaff. 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We'll be right back.

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1: No room for small talk. I'm Lisa Lucera, Fox News. That's what President Trump said after his first round of talks with China's President Xi Jinping, telling Fox's Hannity.
2: There's no talking about how nice the weather is. Oh, let's look at the stars. Let's look at the sun. You know, now he's all business. And that's, I like that. I mean, that's a good thing.
1: On trade, the president said President Xi told him he will open China up in stages. And on Iran, he said he believes China can have some influence. This hour, the president will have a working lunch with President Xi.
3: First, President Trump has to figure out what exactly Xi is willing to do when he says that he wants to help end the Iran war. We also have to figure out which CEOs, American CEOs that are part of the traveling party, besides Boeing, are going to leave here with new commitments from the Chinese for business here. Xi says that he's going to

0: open up the country a little bit more. So what exactly does that mean? We hope to find out.
1: Fox's Peter Doocy in Beijing. There are reports a ship operating as a floating armory for security firms in the Gulf of Oman has been seized by Iran as attacks on foreign flagships continue.
2: An Indian-flagged vessel was attacked and sunk off the coast of Oman following a suspected explosion from a drone or missile. All crew on board, though, reported to be safe. The economic toll is also adding up. With no ships passing through the vital waterway, the estimated cost to the global economy is close to $14 billion every day and climbing.
1: Fox's Ashley Webster in Tel Aviv. CIA Director John Ratcliffe traveled to Havana today to meet with officials, including Raul Castro's grandson, to discuss intelligence cooperation, economic stability, and security issues. Meanwhile, Fox News Digital is citing one source that says the U.S. is moving to indict Raul Castro. 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

Bailey Zimmerman and Luke Combs. It's 97.5 WQBE. It is Jason Murphy. 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

0: Karen Favorites, 97.5 WQVE. So in a new poll, 71% of moms said they dropped hints to let their partners know what they wanted for Mother's Day this year. 67% of them even created wish lists to make it easier. 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And then go get it. I do. I'm quite guilty of that, honestly.
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0: Darius Rucker, 97.5 WQBE. So, this is interesting, but last Friday, a cop in Kansas pulled over a driver for suspected drunk driving. And the guy was wearing a full-body Bud Light can costume. He was arrested for DUI. He made their job a lot easier, I guess. I might as well wear a shirt that said, yeah, that's me, arrest me.
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2: I'm meteorologist Alan Archer. Tonight's skies are clear, below 41. Tomorrow, sun in the morning, cloudy up in the afternoon, 71. Saturday, cloudy with a 25% daytime, 30% nighttime thundershower at 84. And then on Sunday, partly sunny, a small 10 to 15% daytime thundershower up to 88. I'm meteorologist Alan Archer at the weather station, 97.5 WQBE.

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1: A sensitive topic. I'm Chris DeMeo, Fox News. The Chinese government says Xi Jinping and President Trump spoke about Taiwan during their meeting on Thursday. China claims that the territory belongs to them, and some U.S. lawmakers have pledged to defend the island where the majority of the world's semiconductors are manufactured.
2: An official Chinese readout says President Xi stressed that the Taiwan question is the most important issue in China-U.S. relations. If it is handled properly, the bilateral relationship will enjoy overall stability. Otherwise, the two countries will have clashes and even conflicts. Official U.S. policy towards control of Taiwan is known as strategic ambiguity. But the U.S. still doesn't think Beijing should try to take over the self-governing island.
1: Fox's Peter Doocy. And the two leaders also discussed the Strait of Hormuz. The president tells Fox's Hannity Xi agrees the strait should be reopened.
3: He joked. He said, you know, it's sort of if they stopped it, then you stop them. But they'd like to see it opened. But they actually closed it.
1: Treasury Secretary Scott Bessent claims China will influence Iran to reopen it. Both leaders discussing Iran as tensions rise in that region. Tehran appears to have seized a vessel off the coast of the United Arab Emirates.
4: The hijacked ship was last seen heading for Iranian waters. Iran's foreign minister claims the country still controls the Strait of Hormuz. Abbas Araghchi attended the BRICS Economic Summit in New Delhi. On the same day, an Indian flagged ship was attacked and sunk off the coast of Oman. India condemned the attack, but did not assess which country was behind it. With the U.S. blockade of Iranian ports now more than a month old, Treasury Secretary Scott Bessent says Iran feels the effects on Karg Island, the export hub of 90% of its oil before the war.
1: Fox's Lucas Tomlinson in Dubai. 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

am so ready for the weekend. Close to 40, about 41 this morning. A little warmer later today. 71 this afternoon. Craig Campbell now on WQ.

0: 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Coming up, another no-talk triple play, including Dan and Shay's latest. Say so.
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2: Final talks. I'm Deborah Valentine, Fox News. President Trump arriving for a second round of talks with China's President Xi Jinping during his state visit to Beijing. Among the topics, trade deals and the future of Taiwan, which claims autonomy from the mainland. Fox's Peter Ducey is in Beijing.
3: President Trump says that Xi has offered to help end the Iran war any way that he can. There's about a dozen American CEOs here, and only one of them that we know of has secured a deal. That is the Boeing CEO, who is part of the American delegation, who President Trump says is going to walk away from here with a deal with the Chinese government to buy 200 jumbo jets. Something they probably won't resolve is the main thing, it turns out, President Xi wants out of this summit. He wanted to tell President Trump that the number one priority for U.S. and Chinese relations is that China can basically do whatever they want with Taiwan, and they do not want any interference from the United States government if they choose to make a military move.
2: Treasury Secretary Scott Bessent said that China's promised to influence Iran to reopen the Strait of Hormuz. President Trump on Hannity tells Fox's Sean Hannity China's president has promised to buy American oil.
4: We're going to go to Texas. We're going to start sending Chinese ships to Texas and to Louisiana and to Alaska. And I think that was another thing that was agreed to. That's a big thing.
5: What about liquefied natural gas?
4: It's not that much longer.
5: Gas too?
4: Yeah, everything. Energy. Mm-hmm.
2: President Trump also said President Xi promised China would not sell military equipment to Iran. Senate Minority Leader Chuck Schumer warned lawmakers this week President Trump might make concessions in order to please his Chinese counterpart. The United States plans to indict former Cuban President Raul Castro, according to a Department of Justice official who spoke on the condition of anonymity to Reuters. 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

0: Speaking of Parker McCollum on 97.5 WQBE, can't wait to see and hear him live August 20th in Huntington. He'll be bringing Max McNown with him. Tickets and information online at WQBE.com. Coming up, another no-talk triple play, including God Knew Better. 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We'll kick it all off with George Burge next on 97.5.
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She has just taken over the country music scene, isn't she? Be Her. Love that from Ella Langley. 41 this morning, 71 this afternoon. Luke Bryan now. My favorite Luke Bryan song on WQBE.

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2: Let's talk. I'm Chris DeMeo, Fox News. President Trump completing his first round of talks Thursday with China's President Xi Jinping, telling Fox's Hannity,
3: there's no talking about how nice the weather is. Oh, let's look at the stars. Let's look at the sun. You know, now he's all business. And that's, I like that. I mean, that's a good thing.
2: On trade, the president said that President Xi told him that he'll open up China up in stages. And on Iran, he said he believes China can have some influence. The president is meeting again with Xi. Both are having a working lunch.
4: First, President Trump has to figure out what exactly Xi is willing to do when he says that he wants to help end the Iran war. We also have to figure out which CEOs, American CEOs that are part of the traveling party, besides Boeing, are going to leave here with new commitments from the Chinese for business here. Xi says that he's going to open up the country a little bit more. So what exactly does that mean? We hope to find out.
2: That's Fox's Peter Doocy. The two leaders also discussed the Strait of Hormuz.
3: He joked. He said, you know, it's sort of, if they stopped it, then you stop them. But they'd like to see it opened. But they actually closed it.
2: Iran was also discussed. Tehran appears to have seized a vessel off the coast of the United Arab Emirates.
5: The hijacked ship was last seen heading for Iranian waters. Iran's foreign minister claims the country still controls the Strait of Hormuz. Abbas Araghchi attended the BRICS Economic Summit in New Delhi. On the same day, an Indian flagship was attacked and sunk off the coast of Oman. India condemned the attack, but did not assess which country was behind it. With the U.S. blockade of Iranian ports now more than a month old, Treasury Secretary Scott Bessent says Iran feels the effects on Karg Island, the export hub of 90% of its oil before the war.
2: Fox's Lucas Tomlinson. 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

isn't totally over yet. Close to 40 this morning. Low 70s this afternoon. The lady who closed out the 100th West Virginia State Fair last year, Miranda Lambert now, WQBE.

0: Tim McGraw, 97.5 WQBE. Coming up, another note talk triple play, including Hudson Westbrook's latest release, Painted You Pretty. 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

0: 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I know it's chilly, it's getting cool, but it's going to heat up this weekend. Putnam County Fair starts July 10th, and Eleanor runs through the 18th, when Drew Baldridge will close it out. I'm excited about that. $15 gets you into the Putnam County Fair. 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
1: Departing China, I'm Deborah Valentine, Fox News. President Trump met with Chinese President Xi Jinping in Beijing this morning for a second round of talks before boarding Air Force One. Speaking alongside President Xi, President Trump announced the two countries agree on Iran.
2: We did discuss Iran. We feel very similar to Iran. We want that to end. We don't want them to have a nuclear weapon. We want the straits open.
1: President Trump also said President Xi promised China would not sell military equipment to Iran and that the U.S. has made fantastic business deals with Beijing, including China ordering 200 Boeing jets. Congressman John James tells Fox News Live that this deal shows America is serious about international relationships, strengthening the U.S. economy.
3: This is going to boost America's economy on top of the fact that President Trump is now allowing America to be taken more seriously. These are the fruits of peace through strength. The world, especially China, is taking America seriously, taking America at its word. That makes America more safe, and that makes America's economy strong.
1: Treasury Secretary Scott Bessent says China's also promised to influence Iran to reopen the Strait of Hormuz. A ship is seized by Iran in the strait.
4: The hijacked ship was last seen heading for Iranian waters. Iran's foreign minister claims the country still controls the Strait of Hormuz. Abbas Araghchi attended the BRICS Economic Summit in New Delhi. On the same day, an Indian flagship was attacked and sunk off the coast of Oman. India condemned the attack, but did not assess which country was behind it. With the U.S. blockade of Iranian ports now more than a month old, Treasury Secretary Scott Bessent says Iran feels the effects on Karg Island, the export hub of 90% of its oil before the war.
1: Fox's Lucas Tomlinson reporting from Dubai, the United Arab Emirates. 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
6: 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Here's Rascal Flatts and the Jonas Brothers on

Yeah, you gotta bundle up. Right around 40 this morning, cloudy, breezy, low 70s this afternoon to kick off your weekend with 97.5 WQBE. Here's Brantley Gilbert, Lindsay L.

0: 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Coming up, another No Talk triple play, including Jackson Dean's latest release, Make a Liar.
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2: Departing China, I'm Deborah Valentine, Fox News. President Trump met with Chinese President Xi Jinping in Beijing this morning for a second round of talks before boarding Air Force One. Speaking alongside President Xi, President Trump announced the two countries agree on Iran.
3: We did discuss Iran. We feel very similar to Iran. We want that to end. We don't want them to have a nuclear weapon. We want the straits open.
2: President Trump also said President Xi promised China would not sell military equipment to Iran and that the U.S. has made fantastic business deals with Beijing, including China ordering 200 Boeing jets. Congressman John James tells Fox News Live that this deal shows America is serious about international relationships, strengthening the U.S. economy.
4: This is going to boost America's economy on top of the fact that President Trump is now allowing America to be taken more seriously. These are the fruits of peace through strength. The world, especially China, is taking America seriously, taking America at its word. That makes America more safe, and that makes America's economy strong.
2: Treasury Secretary Scott Bessent says China's also promised to influence Iran to reopen the Strait of Hormuz. A ship is seized by Iran in the strait.
5: The hijacked ship was last seen heading for Iranian waters. Iran's foreign minister claims the country still controls the Strait of Hormuz. Abbas Araghchi attended the BRICS Economic Summit in New Delhi. On the same day, an Indian flagship was attacked and sunk off the coast of Oman. India condemned the attack, but did not assess which country was behind it. With the U.S. blockade of Iranian ports now more than a month old, Treasury Secretary Scott Bessent says Iran feels the effects on Karg Island, the export hub of 90% of its oil before the war.
2: Fox's Lucas Tomlinson reporting from Dubai, the United Arab Emirates. 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

0: 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Coming up, another No Talk Triple Play, including Blake Shelton's latest, Let Him In Anyway.
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2: The summit ends. I'm Deborah Valentine, Fox News. President Trump is aboard Air Force One on his way back to the United States following his historic state summit in Beijing with Chinese President Xi Jinping. Speaking alongside China's president, President Trump announced President Xi Jinping will visit the U.S.
3: It's an honor to be here. We'll be back, and I believe on September 24th or thereabouts, President Xi is going to be coming to the United States, and we will be reciprocal, like reciprocal trade. The visit will be reciprocal.
2: President Trump also said China's president promised China would not sell military equipment to Iran, agrees Tehran should not have nuclear weapons, and will aid in attempting to resolve the conflict with Tehran. A ship is seized by Iran in the Strait of Hormuz.
4: The hijacked ship was last seen heading for Iranian waters. Iran's foreign minister claims the country still controls the Strait of Hormuz. Abbas Araghchi attended the BRICS Economic Summit in New Delhi. On the same day, an Indian flagship was attacked and sunk off the coast of Oman. India condemned the attack, but did not assess which country was behind it. With the U.S. blockade of Iranian ports now more than a month old, Treasury Secretary Scott Bessent says Iran feels the effects on Karg Island, the export hub of 90% of its oil before the war.
2: Fox's Lucas Tomlinson reporting from Dubai, the United Arab Emirates. The U.S. plans to indict former Cuban President Raul Castro, according to a Department of Justice official who spoke on the condition of anonymity to Reuters. The possible indictment of the 94-year-old brother of Fidel is related to the downing of aircraft. Africa's CDC, the continent's top public health body, today confirmed a new Ebola outbreak in Congo's remote Ituri province.

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1: I'm meteorologist Ellen Archer. Tonight's skies are clear, below 41. Tomorrow, sun in the morning, cloudy up in the afternoon, 71. Saturday, cloudy with a 25% daytime, 30% nighttime thundershower at 84. And then on Sunday, partly sunny, a small 10 to 15% daytime thundershower up to 88. I'm meteorologist Ellen Archer at the weather station, 97.5 WQVE.
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0: It all happens tomorrow. 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

0: Bottoms up, y'all. 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Yesterday morning, Wyatt Johnston of Sod was a Shoney's birthday winner of the day. Happy belated birthday, Wyatt. Hope you celebrate it all day and night. Now, who's going to be today's Shoney's birthday winner of the day with the morning air show, Jeff and Jesse? Is today your birthday? Do we know when your birthday is? Let us know online at WQBE.com.
1: Here's what's trending now. The Kanawha County Board of Education is entering a new chapter after Tuesday's election, with one newcomer joining the board and two familiar faces returning for another term. Newcomer Lisa Odie earned the highest number of votes in the race, while incumbent Becky Jones Jordan won re-election and appointed board member Michael Armagast secured his first full term. All three say they understand the challenges ahead, including declining enrollment, school closures, and increasing competition for students, but they say they're ready to tackle them together. It's definitely going to be a team kind of approach, and I feel like when we all work together, we'll be able to get things done quickly and effectively, said Odie. A road in Kanawha County was closed for a while Thursday morning after a dump truck hit a power line, according to dispatchers. The incident was first reported just after 10 a.m. on First Avenue South by Blackwood Avenue and Nitro, that according to an emergency alert from Metro 911. No injuries were reported. A man was taken into custody Thursday after law enforcement responded to an active shooter incident in Fayette County, that according to deputies. Investigators identified

identified 32-year-old Max David Johnson of Fayetteville as a suspect. Deputies were dispatched to a Wolf Creek Road address in Fayetteville following reports of an armed man entering a business while employees and customers were present, according to a news release from the Fayette County Sheriff's Office. I'm Sandy Connor on 97.5 WQBE. Al Archer's forecast follows our national anthem. Ooh.

Good morning. I'm meteorologist Alan Archer. Look at our Mountaineer forecast. Chilly start to our day as temperatures overnight have fallen off to around 39, 40 degrees. Today, partly sunny skies, a light wind, high of 74. Tonight, fair to partly cloudy, warmer at 48. Saturday, partly cloudy to cloudy. It's a 30% widely scattered, mainly afternoon shower at 80. And then on Sunday, variably cloudy, a slight chance of a daytime shower, and a warm-up to 89. I'm meteorologist Helen Archer at the weather station, 97.5 WQVE.

0: Today's country and your 24 karat favorites, 97.5 WQBE. You've heard Alan Archer, close to 40 this morning. Some higher elevations could be in the 30s. I mean, whoo! And if we are going to get some frost and freeze, and you happen to be in this country illegally, listen up now, illegal aliens, don't cross that bridge. You've seen the signs. Watch for ice on the bridge.
1: Gotcha. All right. Appreciate it.
0: Whew. I thought he was going to say that in Spanish.
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0: 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I don't know. 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I am Billy Brown. God bless you. Thank you so much for starting your day the right way with the Morning Air Show. Jeff and Jesse, they'll be in just a couple of minutes at 6. 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
6: Good morning. I'm meteorologist Alan Archer. Look at our mountain air forecast. Chilly start to our day as temperatures overnight have fallen off to around 39, 40 degrees. Today, partly sunny skies, a light wind, high 74. Tonight, fair to partly cloudy, warmer at 48. Saturday, partly cloudy to cloudy. It's a 30% widely scattered, mainly afternoon shower at 80. And then on Sunday, variably cloudy, a slight chance of a daytime shower, and a warm-up to 89. I'm meteorologist Helen Archer at the weather station, 97.5 WQVE.

0: left with the same fanfare as when he arrived in China. I'm Dave Anthony, Fox News. There was a band and a red carpet as President Trump got onto Air Force One following 2 days of meetings with leader Xi Jinping.
1: It's an honor to be here. We'll be back, and I believe on September 24th or thereabouts, President Xi is going to be coming to the United States.
0: Fox's Doug Luzader reports.
2: Before he left China, the president told Sean Hannity that Xi did offer assistance in ending the conflict, saying China agrees that Iran can never possess a nuclear weapon and that the Strait of Hormuz should reopen. And the president says he got a commitment that China would not give Iran what he called military equipment.
3: When you say support, they're not fighting a war with us or anything.
4: No.
3: He said he's not going to give military equipment. That's a big statement. He said that today. That's a big statement. He said that strongly.
0: The Trump-Xi talks also included trade deals in Taiwan, which the U.S. supports militarily, but China considers the island its territory, not independent. On the flight back to Washington, the president has posted on Truth Social something new for D.C. he's going to create, the National Garden of American Heroes, calling it a magnificent exhibition of statues featuring founding fathers, military warriors, religious leaders, athletes, entertainers. He wrote it'll be located in a now barren field along the Potomac River. A win for pro-choice supporters at the Supreme Court, keeping the abortion pill mifepristone still available for women by mail, keeping a lower court ruling on hold.
5: That ruling determined an in-person visit to a doctor was necessary to receive the medication. The companies asked the Supreme Court to block the lower court's decision and allow patients to receive the pills by mail. Thursday, the High Court granted the drug maker's emergency requests while the legal challenge plays out.
0: Fox's Kristen Goodwin. Texas put a killer to death last night, the state's 600th execution in the last 50 years. In his last words, Edward Busby said he was sorry for the death of a woman in 2004. 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
6: I'm meteorologist Helen Archer here in the Mountain State after a chilly start this morning in the high 30s, a high up to a partly sunny 74 tonight. Sky is partly cloudy, warmer at 48 tomorrow. Clouding up, a 30% chance of a widely scattered shower developing during the day, mainly afternoon at 80. Well, then on Sunday, wake up clouds give way to partly sunny, stray shower possible during the day up to 89. Look at that 91 degree weather Monday. A daily chance of showers and storms all next week. I'm meteorologist Alan Archer with the Weather Station 97.5 WQBE.
7: It is cold this morning. Woo! It's 39 at the airport. 39.
8: You're not kidding. My gosh, what is going on?
7: I don't know, but it's supposed to be 90 in the low 90s by Monday, as Al Archer just mentioned.
8: And we'll be like, oh, man, I wish it was like last Friday.
7: Yeah, I wish it was cold again.
8: We're exactly.
7: Never happy. We're never happy.
8: No.
7: But if you don't like cold weather, you're not going to start your Friday with a smile on your face.
8: Not at all.
7: 39 at the airport.
8: Don't forget your jacket. Mm-hmm.

0: There's a lot to do this weekend. One of the big events that they've had for years, we're going to talk with Shay Couch later this morning once we get him out of bed, but it's Take a Kid Fishing Day up on Paint Creek. We'll have more on that coming up. Tomorrow's a big day for that. Hundreds of kids show up. Every kid leaves with a smile. Every kid leaves with a fishing pole. It is an absolutely incredible thing. What they've, number one, how they've cleaned up Paint Creek. It's beautiful. It is beautiful. But this Take a Kid Fishing Day is one of the greatest events that happens here in the Valley. We'll tell you more about that around 8 o'clock this morning. What else is going on, Jesse?
1: Yes, there's a community family karaoke night at the Hansford Senior Sit-In. And this is the cool part.
0: My way.
1: Love it. And the best part about this one, our kids are involved. Ooh. If you have a young one that loves to sing, loves to be on stage, then bring them out there. It's going to be from 6 to 10. It's the Hansford Senior Center. It's located at 500 Washington Street. It is $5 for kids, but then kids 6 and under are free with an adult admission. Mm. And there's going to be activities for the kids, including games, karaoke, of course. There's a craft table, prizes, and a whole lot more.
0: Yeah, and when they normally do karaoke, a lot of times they do it in places where kids are not welcome. This is an opportunity to bring your kids in and just have fun. 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It is tomorrow, 6 to 10, Hansford Senior Center in St. Albans with 97.5.
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0: something this morning because it's in the upper 30s, probably some 35s out there somewhere. At the radio station, it's 39. WQBE, it is 6:16. 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
1: If you showed up, I wouldn't let you in.

0: this what it feels like in Alaska? I feel like I know how they feel now.
1: Who would want to live in Alaska?
0: I don't know.
1: They got millions of bugs and it's freezing.
0: Would only want to be there during the summertime, but that's it.
1: Yeah, okay.
0: But it's 20 after 6 and 39 degrees at the WQBE studio. Now it's time for the Morning Funny with the late, the great Al Woody.
2: There were these three Eskimos in Alaska. And one time while they were at the local bar, they got to talking about how cold it was outside and how cold their igloos were. Now, they could agree on everything, but whose igloo was the coldest? So, they decided to determine who, indeed, had the coldest igloo. They went to the first Eskimo's igloo, where he said, "Watch this," and poured a cup of water into the air. Well, the water froze in midair and fell onto the floor. "Not bad," said the other Eskimos, but each maintained that their igloo was colder still. So they went to the second Eskimo's igloo, and he said, "Watch this," and he took a big breath and exhaled, whereupon his breath froze in a big lump and fell on the floor. "Wow, that's colder than mine," said the first Eskimo, but the third Eskimo said his was still colder. So they ended up at the third Eskimo's igloo. He said, "Watch this." He went into the bedroom, threw back the thick furs, and retrieved one of several small balls of ice that were there. He took it, put it in a spoon, and held a match under it. When it heated up enough, it went fart. He won.

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4: 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Highways look good as we get finally a Friday going. The big thing you're going to notice we've been telling you about is the cold temperatures. You definitely need a couple of minutes warm-up time, and you need to watch for the school kids and buses. Get them in safely. Everything else off to a good start. We'll keep you updated. Good morning. It's almost 624 in the traffic center at 97.5 WQBE.

0: case you're laying there going, I wonder if gas prices went down overnight. No, it's 6:30. It's 38 degrees at the airport. Let's go to the newsroom. Filling in for Jen Austin is Sandy Connor.
1: A man accused of pulling a gun during a meeting to purchase a pair of shoes has been charged, according to court records. Maurice Charles Washington Allen, 19, of Charleston, has been charged with first-degree robbery with a firearm, according to the criminal complaint filed in Kanawha County Magistrate Court. The complaint said on May 9th, two juveniles met Allen and another man regarding a Facebook marketplace listing for a pair of Dior shoes at a South Charleston gas station. As one man tried on the shoes, court records say Allen is accused of pulling out a semi-automatic handgun. Records say the two men left the footwear store. Allen is being held at South Central Regional Jail on a $250,000 cash-only bond. Two separate break-ins have been reported at Little League concession stands in West Virginia, according to administrators. Northeast Little League administrators posted to social media stating a man ransacked a Charleston concession stand. According to the Post, the incident occurred Wednesday morning around 5 a.m. The Post included photos and video in hopes of identifying the suspect. In Cabell County,

0: Sheriff Doug Adams shared a report stating a lock was bent and the interior of the concession stand was tampered with, but the only item missing was a cash box containing about $10 in change. A psychologist who evaluated the Mingo County man on trial for the murder of a West Virginia state trooper took the stand as a defense witness Thursday. Dr. Norman Brad Schmidt, who evaluated Timothy Kennedy for diminished capacity, testified on behalf of the defense on this eighth day of murder trial. Schmidt testified Thursday that Kennedy was experiencing a psychotic episode due to heavy methamphetamine use when he was accused of fatally shooting West Virginia State Patrolman Sergeant Corey Maynard. Said Schmidt, "I believe this is a clear case of diminished capacity." I'm Sandy Connor on 97.5 WQBE.
1: Good morning, I'm meteorologist Alan Archer. Look at our mountain air forecast. Chilly start to our day as temperatures overnight have fallen off to around 39, 40 degrees. Today, partly sunny skies, a light wind, high of 74. Tonight, fair to partly cloudy, warmer at 48. Saturday, partly cloudy to cloudy. It's a 30% widely scattered, mainly afternoon shower at 80. And then on Sunday, variably cloudy, a slight chance of a daytime shower, and a warm-up to 89. I'm meteorologist Helen Archer at the weather station, 97.5 WQVE.

0: It is 6:35. It is 39. It probably will get colder than that before it warms up today. Al Archer's forecast is coming up. It is the 15th day of May already. It is National Pizza Party Day. Yes.
1: Which is a great day because we're delivering Gino's Pizza Party. That's going to be at Missy's Tans and Trims today, so they get to enjoy it.
0: Mm-hmm. National Chocolate Chip Cookie Day. How about that?
1: Oh, can we add some of those in there too, but deliver them to our office?
0: Yeah, we're not taking them to Missy. No, we're eating those.
1: Now, listen, today is National Bike to Work Day, so I may be in sometime next week, so I'm going to do my best.
0: Yes, and your butt will hurt.
1: You're not kidding.
0: National Endangered Species Day. Let's see. Peace Officer Memorial Day. I didn't know.
1: And bring
0: that.
1: Flowers to someone day. You know what? My neighbor's got a hanging flower basket. I'm going to see if I can put that on my bike handle. I'll bring you some flowers.
0: Okay. Just sneak over there before it gets light.
1: I got this.
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These enormous structures were built nearly 2,000 years ago by indigenous people, and they still stand today. 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

playing your song on the radio. Score some points this morning. You might be late for work. Good morning. Beautiful.

0: around on the WB511.org cams. I see some fog down around the Nitro St. Albans Interstate Bridge. Didn't see any downtown. Down around the Elk. We'll keep an eye on that this morning. You may run into some. But in the meantime, a Music City Minute from Jesse, who's talking wedding.
1: Lainey Wilson and Delvin Duck Dodges said, "I do." The country music star and the NFL player tied the knot on Sunday, May the 10th, at Ruskin Cave in Dixon, Tennessee. Wilson wore a custom Oscar De La Renta gown, which featured tiny Japanese cherry blossoms around the neckline and scattered throughout the dress. The ceremony took place alongside a cobblestone ledge at the foot of a waterfall on the property. They arrived by white horse-drawn carriage, and the celebration ended as the couple walked through a line of sparklers and cheering loved ones.
0: What a fairy tale.
1: Then they drove off in a white Ford truck.
0: That's about enough of that. My wife and I got married at the Justice of the Peace.
1: Oh, beautiful. What'd y'all drive away in?
0: We drove away in a van.
1: Oh. Love is love.
0: Oh, yeah.
1: And Ella Langley shared an empowering message to women in a recent interview. She said tough girls don't have to say they're tough. She hopes to uplift and relate to women with her music. She said, "I don't want to write songs that are just about me. I want it to mean something to people in different ways." And that's the Music City Minute, brought to you by Midstate Chevrolet, I-79, exit 67 in Flatwoods, or MidstateChevy.com. 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
9: Thanks, singing people. Highways look good. No recent crashes. No big delays. You've got school buses on the road. And I've been seeing school buses everywhere during the day. So apparently end of year trips, you could see them Clay Center. You could see them just about any place that they are going to visit. So be careful around school buses. We'll keep you updated with everything. Good morning. It's 6:54 in the traffic center at 97.5 WQBE.

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4: President Trump is flying home. I'm Dave Anthony, Fox News. After 2 days of talks in China...
5: This has been an incredible visit. I think a lot of good has come of it.
4: Now, the president said before leaving that he and Chinese leader Xi Jinping did talk about Iran not being allowed to have a nuclear weapon. And they argued the Strait of Hormuz, mostly closed for shipping in this U.S. conflict, should be reopened. China buys most of Iran's oil. Fox's Lucas Tomlinson reports from Dubai.
6: During the summit, some Chinese vessels made it out of the Persian Gulf. It also got violent again, pretty noisy, and an Indian-flagged livestock vessel was sunk off the coast of Oman. It's not clear if there was any livestock on board. All 14 crew members were rescued. This attack taking place while India was hosting a BRICS economic summit along with Iran's foreign minister was also in attendance. Another ship was commandeered off the east coast of UAE, last seen heading to Iranian waters.
4: The president is also touting trade deals worked out on the trip with more than a dozen American CEOs who came to China with him, telling Fox's Hannity.
7: Those business people are here to make deals and to bring back jobs. They're bringing back massive numbers. You know, China's going to invest hundreds of billions of dollars with those people that were in that room today.
4: While flying home, the president posted this morning on Truth Social he's planning something new for Washington along the Potomac River, what he calls the National Garden of American Heroes, that the president wrote.

0: will include a magnificent exhibition of statues. The CIA director has gone to Cuba, which the president's called a failed country with a tariff threat that's cut off fuel shipments to Cuba, leading to worsening shortages.
1: Director John Ratcliffe met with Cuban officials, including Fidel Castro's grandnephew, Raul Rodriguez Castro, to deliver President Trump's message that the U.S. is prepared to seriously engage on economic and security issues, but only if Cuba makes fundamental changes.
0: Fox's Carmen Roberts. Fox has also learned the U.S. is preparing a criminal case against ex-Cuban leader Raul Castro. 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
2: I'm meteorologist Ellen Archer here in the Mountain State after a chilly start this morning in the high 30s, a high up to a partly sunny 74. Tonight, sky is partly cloudy, warmer at 48. Tomorrow, clouding up, a 30% chance of a widely scattered shower developing during the day, mainly afternoon at 80. Well, then on Sunday, wake up clouds give way to partly sunny, stray shower possible during the day up to 89. Look at that 91 degree weather Monday. A daily chance of showers and storms all next week. I'm meteorologist Alan Archer with the weather station 97.5 WQVE.
3: Or it's beautifully sunny here at the radio station up off the Montrose exit. Looking at the 511 WV511.org traffic cam down around the Nitro St. Albans Interstate Bridge. Got a bunch of fog down there, probably along the river, so be careful with that. It is the 15th day of May, and Bob, I guess this is the day to get married.
4: This was it, wasn't
3: this
4: it?
3: Is the biggest list of anniversaries other than Valentine's Day that I've seen in a long time. Starting out with Dalton and Laura Harrison from down in Culloden. They're at number 16 today.
4: Also at 16 years, Jake and Vanessa Stone from Leon.
3: How about Mark and Amy Folks up on Alum Creek at 22?
4: Yeah, how about Jesse and Shonda Kyle from Scott Depot at 23?
3: Moving up at number 27, Bill and Christina Lambert down in Leon.
4: All righty, and then we got Dennis and Kelly Westfall from Hurricane. They've got 31 years today.
3: Here's a big one of the morning. Ernie and Joni Smith down in St. Albans at number 44. How about that? 15th of May, apparently a great day to get married. How about famous people, Jesse? Who you got?
5: Actress Jamie Lynn Sigler is 45, and happy birthday to retired Dallas Cowboys legend Emmitt Smith and former baseball player, Braves baseball player, actually, John Smoltz is 59.
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3: Caitlin Dunlap right here in Charleston.
4: Brittany Harding of Charleston.
3: Another Charlestonian, Emily Gibson. Happy birthday.
4: Brenda Harris of Dorothy.
3: Alex Meddings down in Winfield.
4: Kim Newhouse of Ripley.
3: Nikki Parker up in Elkview.
4: Dakota Holmbeck of Hurricane.
3: Leanne Starcher, a dot, polka dot.
4: I believe I got Dakota's. I believe that's Dakota Hornback. I said Hornback. I believe it's Hornback.
3: Oh, okay.
4: Okay, then we got Iva Reed of Charleston.
3: River Casto out in Sissonville.
4: Donna Casto, I don't know if they're related, of Liberty.
3: Mm-hmm. Ashley Beasley from up in Elkview.
4: Leslie Hensley of Chapmanville.
3: Noah Clendenin up in East Bank, and Robert Jones right here in the capital city. Happy birthday this morning.
4: All righty, we got one more. That's our Shoney's birthday winner. Judy Polly from Red House is 59 years old today.
6: The

might be dealing with some fog where you are this morning. I want you to know here on top of the hill off Montrose, it's beautiful, sunshine and beautiful. You might be dealing with some fog. It's a little chilly. It's 38 at the airport, thanks to my friend Vicky out in Cross Lanes, or Nitro, Cross Lanes. She works in, well, no, she's retired now. Anyway, you've been a long-time friend and listener. We appreciate you. But she gave us the ray of sunshine for today. It is a beautiful morning. It is a brand new day. So while you're sitting there, pour yourself some peace, stir in some hope, and let gratitude be the warmth that fills your soul today and this weekend.

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0: Oh my gosh, it is cold this morning. It is 38 now at the airport. And time for a little, well, we'll get a traffic update with Bob, but right now time for a little Friday morning wisdom from Jesse.
1: Ooh, I'm telling you, once this weather warms up, I will be unstoppable.
0: That's my girl right there.
1: Well, unless it gets too warm, but then I'm stoppable again. It's too hot. Get me some air conditioning. Yeah.
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3: 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Injured?
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5: Thank you, singing people. Roads are busy now. We've had the first crash of the morning. Elk River Road North and Purdue Lane up at Falling Rock. So avoid that if you can. A little bit of fog out around the Nitro St. Albans Bridge. Low beam headlights on there. Heaviest traffic is between Montrose, the Oakwood Bridge, and the Split. But it's still moving well enough there eastbound on 64. You don't need extra time. So you're doing well. We'll keep you updated. Good morning. It's almost 7:24 in the traffic center at 97.5 WQBE.

0: buy gas this morning?
1: No, but I think my light's fixing to come on. Well, and it's diesel. It's not gas. So it's having extra special.
0: Oh, you're spending real money.
1: I'm breaking 200 at the pump every time.
0: Are you kidding me?
1: No, 35-gallon tank. Do the math. I'm breaking 200 the last two times I got gas, and I'm 99.9% sure I'm going to break 200 here in about 20 minutes.
0: Okay.
1: It is, looking forward to it.
0: It is 7:30. We'll check with Dan from Spring Hill Rod and Gun coming up. But first, we go to the newsroom with Sandy Connor.
2: The Kanawha County Board of Education is entering a new chapter after Tuesday's election, with one newcomer joining the board and two familiar faces returning for another term. Newcomer Lisa Odie earned the highest number of votes in the race, while incumbent Becky Jones-Jordan won re-election and appointed board member Michael Armagast secured his first full term. All three say they understand the challenges ahead, including declining enrollment, school closures, and increasing competition for students, but they say they're ready to tackle them together. It's definitely going to be a team kind of approach, and I feel like when we all work together, we'll be able to get things done quickly and effectively, said Odie. A road in Kanawha County was closed for a while Thursday morning after a dump truck hit a power line, according to dispatchers. The incident was first reported just after 10 a.m. on First Avenue South by Blackwood Avenue and Nitro, that according to an emergency alert from Metro 911. No injuries were reported. A man was taken into custody Thursday after law enforcement responded to an active shooter incident in Fayette County, that according to deputies. Investigators identified 32-year-old Max David Johnson of Fayetteville as a suspect. Deputies were dispatched to a Wolf Creek Road address in Fayetteville following reports of an armed man entering a business while employees and customers were present, according to a news release from the Fayette County Sheriff's Office. The release said the business was evacuated as authorities worked to apprehend the suspect. No injuries were reported. I'm Sandy Connor on 97.5 WQBE.
3: Good morning, I'm meteorologist Helen Archer. Look at our Mountain Air forecast. Chilly start to our day as temperatures overnight have fallen off to around 39, 40 degrees. Today, partly sunny skies, a light wind, high of 74.

tonight, fair to partly cloudy. Warmer at 48. Saturday, partly cloudy to cloudy. It's a 30% widely scattered, mainly afternoon shower at 80. And then on Sunday, variably cloudy. A slight chance of a daytime shower and a warm-up to 89. I'm meteorologist Helen Archer at the weather station, 97.5 WQVE.

0: It's 23 till 8. It is wild.
1: It is wonderful.
0: It is West Virginia. Dan from Spring Hill Rod and Gun would rather be out in the woods hunting turkey, but no, he's here, and then he's got to go to work today. But we got 1 week left. Well, starting Sunday. Well, Sunday will be 1 week from Sunday.
1: Yep. Season goes out to 24th.
0: And we got some more birds in this morning. It's amazing because on Election Day, apparently people didn't have to work. So a lot of people, we got a bunch in the day after Election Day.
1: Yeah, turkeys have been a little bit weird there at my house. The first week they gobbled good, and the youth time they gobbled good. Then they kind of got quite more quiet. I went that second Saturday, never heard a turkey. And then this past weekend, I had a bunch of stuff to do. So unfortunately, I'm that guy that's got a laptop computer that I never thought I'd carry around. So I wanted to kind of experience outdoors, but I had a bunch of stuff that I needed to get done on some budgets and whatnot, which again, sounds weird hearing me say that, but instead of working inside the house, I thought I'll go down to my barn. And last weekend they were gobbling absolutely everywhere. Like it was first day of season again. So
0: here's the deal. If you're lucky enough to bag a spring gobbler, make sure you get a picture of you and the bird and get it into our contest at WQBE.com because Spring Hill Rod and Gun is going to be awarding a $500 gift card to somebody, not next week, but the week after. And all you got to do is submit a picture. We're not going to judge your bird or the spurs or the size or anything like that. We just want to encourage

0: you to get in the outdoors and have some fun and be careful. So WQBE.com, you got another week to get a bird. Good luck to you. Anything else going on?
1: Yeah. So I don't know if you've noticed or not, but if you look at these does, these mama big does, looks like they got a beach ball in their belly. That's because they're all getting ready to give birth over the next week or next couple of weeks.
0: Are you kidding me?
1: It is time. And I noticed this morning when I came off my hill, it was cracking daylight, and there's a big old doe there. And I've noticed it coming down the road. You can almost see the fawns, like, ready to come out. Like, it's their bellies are goofy looking and stuff, and that's because they're so close to having birth.
0: I did not.
1: So that always goes into the, you know, when people start seeing the fawns and then they want to pick them up and somebody orphan them. Yeah. It's the same thing with the birds. When birds fall out of the nest and stuff, they're learning to fly. Not everything steps out and flies off great. They have to jump up and down off the ground for a little bit. So when you see that, when you try to save a bird, all wildlife in West Virginia, it is illegal to assist them, if you will. The biggest thing with the deer is when those does have the fawns and they can finally move around, they will take them to the safest place that they think that there is. That might be beside your porch, it might be underneath your bush, it might be right beside your car or under your car. Do not pick them up or do not touch them, because those fawns have zero scent. A predator cannot smell them. If a predator doesn't see them, they're not going to eat that fawn. The problem arises when you touch it, you do this or that, maybe the mom then doesn't come back. The mom will not orphan a fawn. You know, a mom will go off and feed away from her fawn to keep predators away, and it might be laying in

0: conspicuous place. That's a big word for me, wasn't it? I don't even know if it was right, but man, it sounded good.
1: You're carrying a laptop now and you're using big words.
0: Conspicuous.
1: And you're doing spreadsheets. Who is this man?
0: I know, right? But anyway, it grabs your heart. You think it pulls your heartstrings. You think that there's something wrong with that poor fawn, and you're going to take it in the house and give it milk and water, and it's too hot and it shouldn't be laying there. I promise you, if you leave it alone, mama will come back, and then one day it'll be gone and it'll be healthy deer. So they're not dropped yet. There might be a few of them dropped, but they are going to start dropping hard and heavy real soon.
1: Now, another thing that amazes me, and I learned this from you, that a fawn has no scent. You think about all the amazing things that God did. You think how he thought about that. I got to protect this baby. Yep. So I'm not going to give it a scent. Now, when does a fawn develop a scent of their own?
0: See, now you're getting way too technical.
1: Oh, I'm
0: now,
1: sorry.
0: I don't know. Enough when it can outrun something probably and move around. I mean, it's going to obviously get that deer must scent that they like a deer smells at some point, but not until it can kind of protect itself or outrun a fox or whatever the case may be. Yeah.
1: Yeah, but they're, and again, we hear it all the time. Oh, and my wife, and she's finally learned to leave them alone. But she'll call me. There's one. They always land beside our porch. And I think, you know, it ought to say something about your house or your farm or whatever. If a deer feels safe enough to leave her fawn at your place, well, you got a pretty good place.
0: Yeah,
1: so but leave them alone.
0: And if you got any roaming dogs, if you live out in the country and the dogs are going to go that age where they're just going around looking for stuff, you may want to tie them up for a couple of weeks or keep them in the house or
1: I cannot believe it's time again. Seems like we just went through this.
0: Yep. I know, and you'll, like I said, when you start seeing them, that's when we'll probably talk about it more than what most people want to hear. But it's pretty important. I mean, let Mother Nature do its thing.
1: Yep. It's not nice to fool Mother Nature. And if you get a bird this week, make sure you get a picture and send it in for a chance to win $500 from Spring Hill Rod and Gun. How about that?
0: Yeah, I'm going to go to McDonald's and work and try to get me $500 so I can pay whoever wins it.
1: Well, sell that laptop.
0: There you go. I'd like to. I'd like to get rid of that and my cell phone. Package deal, $250 a piece. Remember, it's wild. It's wonderful. It's West Virginia. I'm Dan from Spring Hill Rod and Gun on 97.5 WQB.
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1: The Bethlehem Police Department in Delmar, New York, just received a special gift from an anonymous donor to help officers deal with children on the autism spectrum. Thanks to this donor, every single patrol car in the department is now equipped with the Carter Kit. It's designed to help calm and communicate with children facing sensory overload during emergencies. Each bag is packed with tools like weighted blankets, noise-canceling headphones, fidget toys, and nonverbal cue cards. While the department originally only had the budget for two kits, this mystery family stepped up and donated 16 more, ensuring that no matter what each officer receives at the scene, they have the tools to help each child feel safe. I'll be honest with you, I hope that this goes viral because these kits can be so life-changing to so many kids. It's a great idea and can do so much good.
0: Mm-hmm. You're right about that. Ooh-wee.
2: Just proof, again, among our first responders, there is lots of kindness left in the world today.
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3: Thank you, singing people. You got one crash they're working with, Elk River Road North and Purdue Lane up in Falling Rock. And you got real heavy traffic right now, 64 eastbound between Montrose, the Oakwood Bridge, and the Split. All three lanes busy through there. If you're in that merge lane, the right-hand lane, you might want to add a couple of minutes. That's it. Everything else in good shape. We'll keep you updated. Good morning. It's 7:55 in the traffic center at 97.5 WQBE.

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3: We're hearing from President Trump on Air Force One. I'm Dave Anthony, Fox News. After leaving China following 2 days of talks with leader Xi Jinping.
4: Amazing period of time. President Xi's an incredible guy.
3: And the president just told reporters a short time ago the conflict with Iran was an issue.
4: On Iran, it's very interesting. He feels strongly they can't have a nuclear weapon.
3: And he says China wants the Strait of Hormuz back open since they buy most of Iran's oil. As for another big issue they discussed.
4: On Taiwan, he does not want to see for independence because that would be a very strong confrontation.
3: But the president says he did not make a commitment. The U.S. backs Taiwan militarily. China considers the island its territory. Fox's Mark Meredith reports from the White House. The president will return around dinner time to Washington.
5: The two leaders talked a lot about trade while he was over there. The president says he left China with a commitment that it'll spend a lot more of its money on American products from Boeing airplanes to soybeans. The president says bringing CEOs along with him helps sell America.
6: We have about 30 of the biggest business leaders in the world, biggest everything, you know, I mean, you name it, from chips to planes to everything.
3: Women across the country can continue to get an abortion pill by mail after a Supreme Court decision to keep a lower court ruling on hold.
7: That ruling determined an in-person visit to a doctor was necessary to receive the medication. Thursday, the High Court granted the drug maker's emergency request while the legal challenge plays out. The original case challenging the use of the drug was brought by the state of Louisiana, which sued the Food and Drug Administration to challenge a regulation that allowed mifepristone to be prescribed through telehealth and dispensed by mail, arguing it violated the state's sovereignty.
3: Fox's Kristen Goodwin. While 18 Americans remain in quarantine after being taken off that hantavirus-stricken cruise ship, they're in Nebraska and Georgia. None currently have tested positive for it. The CDC monitoring 23 other people in several states for any virus symptoms. 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
8: Archer here in the Mountain State after a chilly start this morning in the high 30s, a high up to a partly sunny 74 tonight. Skies partly cloudy, warmer at 48 tomorrow. Clouding up, a 30% chance of a widely scattered shower developing during the day, mainly afternoon at 80. Well, then on Sunday, wake up clouds give way to partly sunny, stray shower possible during the day up to 89. Look at that 91 degree weather Monday. A daily chance of showers and storms all next week. I'm meteorologist Alan Archer with the weather station 97.5 WQBE.
9: Well, we're about to take a kid fishing. Going to be taking kid fishing day up on Paint Creek at the fishing pier. And we're going to talk with Shay Couch. She and his wife Bev have been involved with this forever.
10: And it's funny, I went on the Facebook to look up some more information about it, and every post on there saying it was the best day of my life.
9: It is the
10: kids writing on there, yeah. How much fun that they had, and what a great event this is.
9: That's what it's all about. We'll talk with Shay and tell you how you can get your kids involved, tell you how to get there and that kind of thing, and wait until you hear what they do for the kids. It's just incredible.
10: Oh, how fun.
9: And if your kids have never been fishing, tomorrow is the day.
10: This is your day.
9: Here we go.

0: having a little communication issue with Shay with the Take a Kid Fishing Day, which is going on tomorrow up at the Paint Creek Fishing Pier. Now, I'm going to give you, so in your mind, you got some idea where this is. If you're traveling the Turnpike, where they had the standard rest stop, which they are currently rebuilding. It's the last, if you're coming north, it's the last rest area on the Turnpike. They're currently putting it back together. It's actually behind that, across Paint Creek on the other side. Now, you can't walk across the creek. Well, the truth is you can walk across the creek, but you don't want to do that.
1: Right.
0: So you get off exit 74 of the Turnpike. It's the Paint Creek exit. And if you're leaving from Charleston, I'm guessing it'll take you about 30 minutes to get there.
1: And it's going
0: to
1: start at 7:30 in the morning.
0: Registration
1: starts. Make sure you get there early.
0: Everything. Mom and Dad, you don't have to spend any money. Nothing. You don't have to spend any money on anything. They got hot dogs and chips and pop and cookies, snow cones. They got kettle corn. They got face painting. Every child gets a gift. Now, in the past, every child has got a fishing pole. It doesn't say that on the flyer.
1: Right.
0: But they really take care of these kids.
1: And I was looking up the age groups as well. It looks like it's from 4 years old to 14 years old.
0: Yeah, it
1: so
0: is.
1: Those are going to be the age groups right there. But how much fun and what great memories for these kids. And like I said, everything I'm reading is this was the best day of my life. I had so much fun. You want to talk about a fantastic, I mean, something that your kid is going to remember forever.
0: Now, here's the thing that impressed me about it. And we've been up there. It's so, there are just so many people involved in it. If you, well, my kid doesn't know how to fish. Let me tell you something. Somebody there is going to teach your child how to fish.
1: I love it. Adopt a fisherman.
0: Yeah,
1: why
0: you're
1: not?
0: Not kidding. It is fun. It is free. It starts at 7. Registration starts at 7:30 in the morning at the Paint Creek Fishing Pier. Get off exit 74 and just go. Just follow the signs and you'll run right into it. And this is where you need to take your kids on a Saturday morning. Don't let them be stuck in a video game. Take them out.
1: This is a lot more fun.
0: Teach them how to
1: get
0: fish.
1: A golden trout.
0: There you go.
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0: 8:20 Friday morning, and it came as a shock to me. Jesse sent me a text yesterday evening. Said, you're not going to believe it, but Lainey Wilson got married. I go, what?
1: Because I felt like we've been talking about it for so long. And, you know, and she's getting ready to go on tour. And I'm like, when is she going to have time to do this?
0: Yeah.
1: Looks like it was Mother's Day.
0: Well, and we have mentioned over the last several weeks that she's kind of been off the radar for a while.
1: You're right.
0: Yeah, she was
1: You're exactly right. We were literally just talking about that.
0: And I bring that up because we did not get an invite to the Lainey Wilson wedding. And it was right over in Tennessee. We could have been there in three and a half hours.
1: From here. I was available. Hours, yes.
0: Yeah. But there's still hope. There's still hope. Because you want to keep your phone on, and if you get a call from somebody, it might be Taylor Swift.
1: I keep checking. I really do. I keep checking. I've got to make sure my ringer's on high, everything. I'm just waiting for that call.
0: Because apparently, Taylor Swift, this is what they're saying, is going to handle her wedding invitations, and she's going to call the people she wants to invite.
1: Okay.
0: So just watch
1: I'm
0: your
1: prepared.
0: Phone. Watch your phone. Because my wife gets mad when I answer a phone. I don't know who it is. Why did you answer that?
1: It may be Taylor Swift, and we don't want to miss this.
0: It might be Taylor Swift.
1: And they said the wedding might be in New York. I mean, that's not too far from us.
0: We can get there.
1: We're available, Taylor Swift.
0: Come on, Taylor. Give us a call. We're ready.

0: a good flower girl.
1: Anything yet? Anything?
0: Nothing yet. Okay. Nothing yet.
1: How about now?
0: Still waiting. Okay. We'll keep on waiting.
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8: Thank you, singing folks. Highways look good. They have cleared up that crash up at Falling Rock on Elk River Road North, and the 64 eastbound traffic starting to thin out between Montrose, the Oakwood Bridge, and the Split. So everything's in good shape right at the moment. We'll keep you updated. Good morning. It's 8:23 in the traffic center at 97.5 WQBE.

0: just to give you an idea of how far the world has swung. It needs to have swung back. I know there's no such word as that.
1: I'm trying to follow you.
0: It has swung way over here, and it needs to have swung back. George Kittle, of the San Francisco 49ers, he was online the other day, and he was joking about the fact that his wife yelled at him and said there was a spider the size of a half dollar in his bathroom. And he was online and said he used a rehab slant board to kill it. Well, now PETA's mad at him for killing the spider, and they're calling him out. Well,
1: this is a little too far.
0: Well, as far as I'm concerned, I have the same attitude on spiders that I have on snakes.
1: 100%. I would have burned my house down.
0: The only good one is a dead one.
1: Oh, amen.
0: There you are. It is 8:30, and filling in for Jen Austin, it's
1: Sandy Connor.
0: There you go.
2: A man accused of pulling a gun during a meeting to purchase a pair of shoes has been charged, according to court records. Maurice Charles Washington Allen, 19, of Charleston, has been charged with first-degree robbery with a firearm, according to the criminal complaint filed in Kanawha County Magistrate Court. The complaint said on May 9th, two juveniles met Allen and another man regarding a Facebook marketplace listing for a pair of Dior shoes at a South Charleston gas station. As one man tried on the shoes, court records say Allen is accused of pulling out a semi-automatic handgun. Records say the two men left the footwear store. Allen is being held at South Central Regional Jail on a $250,000 cash-only bond. Two separate break-ins have been reported at Little League concession stands in West Virginia, according to administrators. Northeast Little League administrators posted to social media stating a man ransacked a Charleston concession stand. According to the Post, the incident occurred Wednesday morning around 5 a.m. The Post included photos and video in hopes of identifying the suspect. In Cabell County, Sheriff Doug Adams shared a report stating a lock was bent and the interior of the concession stand was tampered with, but the only item missing was a cash box containing about $10 in change. A psychologist who evaluated the Mingo County man on trial for the murder of a West Virginia state trooper took the stand as a defense witness Thursday. Dr. Norman Brad Schmidt, who evaluated Timothy Kennedy, 32, for diminished capacity, testified on behalf of the defense on this eighth day of the murder trial. Schmidt testified Thursday that Kennedy was experiencing a psychotic episode due to heavy methamphetamine use when he was accused of fatally shooting West Virginia State Patrolman Sergeant Corey Maynard. Said Schmidt, "I believe this is a clear case of diminished capacity." I'm Sandy Connor on 97.5 WQBE.
3: Good morning, I'm meteorologist Ellen Archer. Look at our mountain air forecast. Chilly start to our day as temperatures overnight have fallen off to around 39, 40 degrees. Today, partly sunny skies, a light wind, high of 74. Tonight, fair to partly cloudy, warmer at 48. Saturday, partly cloudy to cloudy. It's a 30% widely scattered, mainly afternoon shower at 80. And then on Sunday, variably cloudy, a slight chance of a daytime shower, and a warm-up to 89. I'm meteorologist Helen Archer at the weather station, 97.5 WQVE.

0: take the kids out and let them sing for the world. We've got a couple of videos. We have one of those things called the Pickstar. I don't know if you've got one.
1: No, I don't know what that is.
0: Well, Pickstar, it's a picture frame that sits on your kitchen counter.
1: Uh-huh.
0: And it's kind of like your cell phone. You can upload photos to it.
1: Oh, so it changes the photos.
0: It changes the photos.
1: Oh, that's and a great
0: you
1: idea.
0: Can also run videos on. We've got one with Cody and Chelsea's daughter, Rory, and she loves to sing. Loves to sing.
1: And those kids that watch Frozen over and over again and know every word to every song. Oh.
0: And what's the Cars? There's a song in the movie Cars that has Larry the Cable Guy in it. And anyway, it's about trucks. Oh, when it comes on, they go crazy. But,
1: right.
0: But to hear kids sing, there's just something unique about
1: it. It's pure. And it's just absolute. Beautiful.
0: And the reason we're telling you this, there's going to be an opportunity for you to take your kids out. And maybe they'll sing, maybe they won't. Now, they'll do a lot of things at home that they might not do in public.
1: Right.
0: But they're going to have a family fun night, music and karaoke down at the Hansford Senior Center. The city of St. Albans putting this on. And it's only $5 admission. If your kids are 6 or under, they get in for free. There's no alcohol. This is just a chance.
1: Just juice boxes. Yeah, we'll get them high on juice boxes, and they will sing.
0: Yeah, and they'll sing. But it's a chance to bring your kids out and just see if they'll sing. You know, you really can't take kids. Most karaoke shows you can't take kids to. But this is an opportunity. They want the kids to come out.
1: And they're going to have other things. They're going to have craft table. They're going to have prizes. They'll have a 50-50 raffle at the door, refreshments. There's going to be all kinds of stuff. So it's going to be a great party for these kids.
0: It's at the Hansford Senior Center. It is tomorrow. It starts at 6. And we want you to bring your kids and let them sing.
1: Get it all out.
0: Let them sing.
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It is 10 till 9 WQBE, trying to figure out what to do this weekend. Don't forget the Armed Forces Day Parade is coming up tomorrow in South Charleston. It's an incredible event. It starts at noon. It's on D Street.

0: Don't miss that. Make sure you get the kids down for that. And some other things you might want to watch. Now, the Mountaineers are on, baseball team is on. They're on TV tonight, I think.
1: Yes, they're going to be on ESPN. Now, they did win yesterday against TCU. It wasn't a big scoring game. It was 2-0.
0: Doesn't matter.
1: Yeah, but a win is a win. You're absolutely right. Yeah. So they're going to play TCU again tonight. And it is in Morgantown. So if you get the opportunity, I'd drive up there and go watch the game. Yeah.
0: Now, how about Friday primetime, Dutton Ranch on Paramount? That's a season premiere tonight. That's a spinoff of...
1: Marshalls or...
0: No, it's a spinoff of Yellowstone.
1: Oh.
0: Yeah. It's supposed to be pretty good.
1: Good. Yep. We need some good shows out there.
0: Yeah. Well, they got the Stanley Cup playoffs. Or on Saturday. We're racing this weekend at Dover. I think that's a boring track. But anyway, Saturday Night Live, I don't know, because most of us grew up in the age of the Beatles. Paul McCartney, who I didn't even know was still alive, is going to be on Saturday Night Live. I don't watch that anymore.
1: Basically, because I can't stay up.
0: It comes on too late. They need to put Saturday Night Live on like 7 o'clock. I don't
1: That'd
0: know
1: be
0: if,
1: great.
0: I'd, if I'd watch it then
1: people.
0: Either. But the NBA playoffs, well, sure, they're still going. It's only the middle of May. They're going to play until July. It always happens that way.
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1: Farmer Klein and Campbell is the way to go. 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
2: Thanks, singing folks. Highways are in great shape. No recent crashes, no big delays. Had one minor fender bender. That was it. Interstates have been in great shape through the whole drive this morning. Thank you for that. We will keep you updated. Good morning. It's 8:52 in the traffic center at 97.5 WQEE.

0: He talks about the talks. I'm Dave Anthony, Fox News. President Trump talked to reporters on Air Force One this morning, hours after leaving China.
1: President Xi's an incredible guy.
0: It's hard to hear that in the White House video, but the president says as he flies back to Washington, they made a lot of trade deals. They also discussed Taiwan, which the U.S. backs militarily, but China considers its territory.
1: The last thing we need right now is a war. That's 9,500 miles away.
0: And they discussed Iran and getting the Strait of Hormuz back open.
1: We control the strait, and they've done no business. Literally, they've done no business in the last 2.5 weeks, which is approximately $500 million a day.
0: And the president says China's leader agrees Iran can't have a nuclear weapon. As for the enriched uranium he's demanding Iran gives up,
1: I want to get it. And they agreed to it, but then they took it back. But they'll agree to it eventually.
0: Democrats remain critical of the president's handling of Iran, though another attempt to pass a war powers resolution to limit military action failed in the House with a tie vote. Democratic Congressman Ro Khanna tells Fox Business they want to
2: make sure that the war ends, because it's literally hurting American farmers, American consumers, price of food, price of gas.
0: Oil prices, they're rising this morning, 3%. Gas is down a penny today, but it has spiked up more than $1.50 during this conflict with Iran. There are still no

0: current positive hantavirus tests for any of the 18 passengers in quarantine in the U.S. in facilities in Georgia and Nebraska after being taken off the cruise ship that had a deadly outbreak. CDC director, or rather Dr. David Fitter, says there are 23 others being monitored for virus symptoms and two other groups across several states.
1: Second, passengers who had already left the ship and had already returned home before the outbreak was identified. And third, people who may have been exposed during travel.
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2: I'm meteorologist Ellen Archer here in the Mountain State. After a chilly start this morning in the high 30s, a high up to a partly sunny 74 tonight. Skies partly cloudy, warmer at 48 tomorrow. Clouding up, a 30% chance of a widely scattered shower developing during the day, mainly afternoon at 80. Well, then on Sunday, wake up clouds give way to partly sunny, stray shower possible during the day up to 89. Look at that 91 degree weather Monday. A daily chance of showers and storms all next week. I'm meteorologist Alan Archer at the weather station 97.5 WQBE.
3: If you missed it, and I hope you did miss it, in the news, gas across the country went down a penny.
4: That's the only thing I heard. I centered around that.
3: Down a penny.
4: I'm so excited.
3: I've got some Morser news for you. Your electric bill and your water bill are going up.
4: Well, then.
3: So a penny earned is not a penny saved. A penny earned.
4: Looks like ramen noodles tonight.
3: And for the next 2 weeks at least.
4: Without a doubt.
3: Noodles, yeah, maybe we need to come up with a ramen noodle cookbook.
4: That's what we should do.
3: Yes, because we're all.
4: As cheap as it gets.

0: Triple Play. We got Jake, we got Luke, we got Kane. All coming up, Kane Brown's new song called Woman. That's on the way. But right now, a Music City Minute with Jesse.
1: Cody Johnson revealed the 16-track list for his upcoming studio album, Banks of the Trinity, set for release on June the 26th. The album features collaborations with Luke Combs, Brothers Osborne, along with two songs written by Johnson. Cody will release another new song today from his album called Foolproof to all digital platforms. It's going to feature Brother Osborne. I'm looking forward to that one. And Dan and Shay announced on today that they will put forth their sixth studio album, Young, on August the 21st. The album follows the duos Dan Smith and Shay Mooney as they navigate family, faith, and following dreams. The title track will be out today. The lead single is Say So, which is one of my favorite songs that they have out right now. I know you were talking about it the other day. Oh,
0: yeah, the harmony on that. But it's a great song. Sometimes I listen to the song and don't know what it's about.
1: It has beautiful meaning.
0: And you told me what it's about.
1: It's about suicide. Absolutely. It's about if you need help, just to reach out.
0: Listen, next time it comes on, once you're past the fact of how good they sing,
1: yes,
0: listen to the words.
1: Great meaning on that song.
0: Knock you flat.
1: And Leanne Rimes revealed that she and her family have been enduring a heart-wrenching period. They have a parent in rehab that went through a stroke a few weeks ago, so the heaviness is very much on their heart. And it's been hard, and this just comes weeks after Rimes herself canceled shows for her 30 years of Blue Tour due to being diagnosed with COVID. So they're just having a really rough time right now.
0: Take care of her, Lord.
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t-shirt, wondering who's gonna kiss who first. 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It's butterflies and Bud Lights under the stars and on the stripes of a

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4: Good morning, I'm meteorologist Alan Archer. Look at our Mountain Dew forecast. Chilly start to our day as temperatures overnight have fallen off to around 39, 40 degrees. Today, partly sunny skies, a light wind, high of 74. Tonight, fair to partly cloudy, warmer at 48. Saturday, partly cloudy to cloudy. It's a 30% widely scattered, mainly afternoon shower at 80. And then on Sunday, variably cloudy, a slight chance of a daytime shower, and a warm-up to 89. I'm meteorologist Helen Archer at the weather station, 97.5 WQBE.

0: It is 9 till 10. A lot of things we didn't get to today. A lot of kids are out of college now. How many days you got left for school?
1: 9 days.
0: 9 more days.
1: Not that we're counting.
0: No.
1: I've got my bottle of champagne ready to pop.
0: Well, AI, apparently, and if your kids made the dean's list, now hopefully they made it on their own. I know a lot of local kids, friends of mine, they were posting their kids had made the dean's list
1: at WVU awesome.
0: And down at Marshall. But artificial intelligence, I don't know if your kids use this or not, is a major cause of what they're now calling, not only in college, but also high school, grade inflation. College students and some high schoolers have been getting a lot more A's since ChatGPT became popular, especially classes heavy on writing and coding.
1: Listen, I would have used it too when I was in school, so good for them. I wish this was around. And for the first time ever, the World Cup will have a halftime show, and the performers are Shakira, Madonna, and BTS. The games go down July 19th at MetLife Stadium in New Jersey.
0: Who's BTS?
1: It is a Korean band.
0: Okay.
1: Because Harper watches them and loves them. Okay. That's the only reason I know.
0: Now, speaking of social media and all

0: platforms, Instagram. You may use it, or if your kids, if you don't, maybe your kids do it. Globally launched a new feature they call Instance this week, which might have already started to annoy you. It allows users to share spontaneous, unfiltered photos that disappear after being viewed. Now, somebody already does that.
1: It's Snapchat. So they're just pretty much copying Snapchat.
0: Yeah, well, people say the platform keeps rolling out unnecessary features that nobody asked for.
1: Oh, and
0: that was one of them. That was one of them. Apparently, with Snapchat, if you're unfamiliar, Mom and Dad, you can send a picture to someone.
1: Right.
0: And it disappears.
1: As soon as they look at it, it'll disappear. Yes.
0: Disappears. Now, we're not sure what those were pictures of, but they're gone now.
1: Right. We hope.
0: We hope.
1: Thank God we didn't have that when we were kids.
0: And let's hope you don't decide to run for political office in a couple of years and they resurface.
1: No kidding.
0: Yeah.
1: And malls are now making a comeback. This is great. Thanks to today's teens. But malls are returning the favor, but not in a good way. They're banning them. Mall owners say they want kids to spend money, but many of them are creating havoc.
0: Uh-oh. Can't have your cake and eat it too.
1: And you're not kidding. Mm-hmm. So, well. Yeah.
0: Good luck.
1: Yeah. Good Bring luck. Back the malls.
0: And remember, those pictures on Snapchat disappeared. They're gone forever.
1: Not really.
0: We think.
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2: He says we can't afford a war more than 9,000 miles away. I'm Dave Anthony, Fox News. That's what President Trump tells reporters about Taiwan while flying back from his trip to China, which considers the island its territory and warns about a potential confrontation. The president was asked, would the U.S. defend Taiwan if invaded?
3: There's only one person that knows that. You know who it is? Me. I'm the only person. That question was asked to me today by President Xi. I said, I don't talk about that.
2: Referencing in what the White House video that talks with China's leader Xi Jinping.
3: On Iran, it's very interesting. He feels strongly they can't have a nuclear weapon. He said that very strongly. They cannot have a nuclear weapon, and he wants them to open up the strait.
2: And oil prices are rising 2%. And when it comes to Iran, we're getting this audio from the president talking to Fox's Brett Baer before leaving China.
4: Did you underestimate the pain tolerance that Iran has?
5: I didn't underestimate anything. We hit them unbelievably hard.
2: But as Iran keeps halting both shipping in the Strait of Hormuz and the U.S. keeps blockading Iran's ports, the president also told Brett,
5: one thing is happening amazingly. Ships are floating up to Texas and Louisiana, and they're going to Alaska, and they're loading up with oil like we've never seen before.
2: That interview will air on Fox News Channel at 6 p.m. Eastern. Fox's Mark Meredith reports from the White House.
6: President Trump left China very happy with the way the trip went. He said plenty of nice things about his Chinese counterpart, but now comes the hard part. Will U.S.-China relations become more stable in the months ahead? The president says while he was on the ground in China, he got more of a commitment from the Chinese to buy more American products, from soybeans to Boeing planes.
2: It's up to 24 people dead in Ukraine's capital from a Russian barrage of drones and missiles this week. One flattened an apartment building in Kyiv where there is now a makeshift memorial growing. Dozens of other people were wounded, found injured in the rubble. 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

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Today's country. Your 24 Kirin favorites. There we go. Shane Prophet. I like this one. Long live country. 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

0: What you talking about? 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Now, this is the way to kick off the weekend. Gorgeous. Enjoy. We'll keep the country cranked up for you. In fact, another no-talk triple play next.
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3: Good morning, I'm meteorologist Alan Archer. Look at our Mountain Air forecast. Chilly start to our day as temperatures overnight have fallen off to around 39, 40 degrees. Today, partly sunny skies, a light wind, high of 74. Tonight, fair to partly cloudy, warmer at 48. Saturday, partly cloudy to cloudy. It's a 30% widely scattered, mainly afternoon shower at 80. And then on Sunday, variably cloudy, a slight chance of a daytime shower, and a warm-up to 89. I'm meteorologist Helen Archer at the weather station, 97.5 WQVE.

Props there, Chris. Chris Young, raised on country, right here with your country station, 97.5 WQBE. Man, beautiful day in the country. 60 right now, sunshine, looking good. Traffic, good to go. I do have one fender bender, Canola City, McCorkle. Honestly, just a little bit before you jump back on the interstate there. What is that, like 54th Street? Other than that, looking good, and that's not that bad, all right? We'll keep you up to date with the rabbit.

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0: proudly waving the red, white, and blue. 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American way.
1: He'll get back to Washington around dinner time. I'm Dave Anthony, Fox News, and as President Trump flies home from China.
2: We had a great stay. It was an amazing period of time.
1: He tells reporters in a White House video that he and China's leader Xi Jinping made a lot of trade deals, but Fox's Mark Meredith reports.
3: It is foreign policy dominating the day after the summit. The president says two major issues of mutual concern came up. First, Taiwan, which China claims as its own. The president said he made no firm commitment on what the U.S. would do if China were to invade Taiwan. And when it comes to Iran, the president says China wants to help end the conflict.
1: Before leaving China, the president also talked to Fox's Brett Baer in an interview that'll be on at 6 p.m. Eastern on Fox News Channel tonight. Brett asked if the president underestimated Iran's pain tolerance. He said no and added,
4: "We left their bridges. We left their electricity capacity. We can knock that all out in 2 days. 2 days, everything."
1: Now, Iran keeps blocking most shipping in the Strait of Hormuz. Since China buys most of Iran's oil, Fox's Lucas Tomlinson reports from Dubai.
5: During the Beijing summit between President Trump and General Secretary Xi, about a dozen ships made it out of the Strait of Hormuz, including some from China. It also turned violent again. An Indian-flagged livestock vessel was sunk off the coast of Oman. It's not clear if there was any livestock aboard. All 14 crew members were rescued. Another ship hijacked by Iranian commandos off the coast of UAE, last seen headed to Iran. Waters.
1: The FBI is offering a $200,000 reward in the search for a former U.S. Air Force counterintelligence specialist.
6: She's accused of spying for Iran. Officials say 47-year-old Monica Witt's military service and work as a government contractor gave her access to top secret intelligence. It included the identities of some undercover personnel. The FBI says she then shared that information with

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at church with your rabbits. 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Luke Bryan. 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

0: 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Got Riley Green's Billy Currington, the Band Perry's new one. 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
0: Though I am liking those blue skies today. You're looking great out there. Happy Friday. Now, this is how you kick off a weekend. Hang tight. We got your country right here. We'll check in with Archer, see about the rest of the weekend coming up with their wives. Got some Aldine on the way, some Brandon Lake, Laney. Another fun round of lunchtime trivia at noon today. We'll dig up something else for you, give you a chance to win. I got one more of these gift cards to Dot Nutrition. We've been giving those away this week, hooking you up with some tasty treats over there. And I say that, I know it's healthy. I know it's good for you. I know it gives you the energy. I just wasn't expecting them to taste so darn good. Quench your thirst and everything. You'll find them in Polka right across from the Dots right there at the middle school. Check it out with WQB.
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7: I'm meteorologist Ellen Archer here in the Mountain State. After a chilly start this morning in the high 30s, a high up to a partly sunny 74. Tonight, sky is partly cloudy, warmer at 48. Tomorrow, clouding up, a 30% chance of a widely scattered shower developing during the day, mainly afternoon at 80. Well, then on Sunday, wake up clouds give way to partly sunny, stray shower possible during the day up to 89. Look at that 91 degree weather Monday. A daily chance of showers and storms all next week. I'm meteorologist Alan Archer at the weather station 97.5 WQBE.

back in gym or a few good men where you learn how to kiss and cuss and fight too. Better watch out for the boys in blue and all this small town, he said, she said. Ain't it funny how rumors spread like I know something y'all don't know? 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Y'all ain't listening.

0: Things a man ought to know. That is Lainey Wilson right here with the Rabbit, 97.5 WQBE. Back to it. More great country next, plus lunchtime trivia just minutes away. There's something you ought to know. Or I'll see if you know this one or not. Kind of going to bring back some flashbacks. Actually, part of my childhood that now I'm scratching my head going, really? Okay. We'll get to the bottom of that. Give you a chance to win coming up.
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2: Heading home with warm words, but no big breakthroughs. I'm Carmen Roberts, Fox News. President Trump's flying back to Washington after wrapping up a two-day Beijing summit with China's President Xi, telling Fox's Hannity the trip was a success.
3: He's all business, and that's, I like that. I mean, that's a good thing.
2: And while the president says the two superpowers made several trade deals, there were no major advances on getting China to help end the war in Iran and no changes in stances on Taiwan. However, artificial intelligence was a big topic.
4: And we'll lead it by a lot, but they're second and they're very strong. And we talked about possibly working together for guardrails.
5: The president talked about lifting sanctions on Chinese oil companies doing business with Iran. He says the Chinese pushed President Trump to make that move, but no decisions have been made.
2: Fox Business's Edward Lawrence, the president says that while President Xi wants the Strait of Hormuz open, he's agreed to send ships to the U.S. to buy American oil, and he says China's agreed to buy 200 Boeing planes. China has not confirmed any of those deals. The death toll from a Russian missile attack that flattened a Kyiv apartment building rises to 24, including three teenagers.
6: It's been described as some of the worst Russian attacks in the war. Ukraine's foreign minister said when President Trump and Chinese leader Xi met in Beijing, they should have applied pressure on Moscow to halt the fighting.
2: Fox's Greg Palcott. The Texas Supreme Court today refused to declare the Democratic lawmakers who briefly fled the state in 2025 to block a vote on new congressional maps pushed by President Trump that they had vacated their office. The all-Republican court dealt a blow to Governor

0: Greg Abbott and state Republicans in their efforts to severely punish the more than 50 Democrats who bolted for other states in a bid to stop a vote on those maps. 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
1: Another round of lunchtime trivia. What in the world are we talking about today? Well, I'll tell you what I'm giving you. $25 gift card to Dot Nutrition. If you've not checked that out yet, you want something tasty, but you want to feel good, you want some energy, you want something healthy, they do it all. They've got their made-to-order protein shakes and delicious energy-enhancing drinks and teas. And man, you got to see all the different flavors. I was just pulling up their Facebook page here and looking at some of the menus. The Tiki's, the Maui's, the Black Widows, the Summer Breeze, the Mermaids, the Boss Babes. Let's see, that one's got raspberry, orange, strawberry, lime. Oh, yeah, good stuff. They're right there in Polka, or actually right across the street from Polka Middle School. Easy to find. And open 7 days a week, Monday through Sunday. So let's do this thing. Here is the question today. Now, part of this is bringing back some of my childhood. It's going to show you my age, I guess. But did you see that they are rebooting He-Man next month? What is it, June the 5th that comes out? The live-action Masters of the Universe will be hitting theaters. Something to check out. Now, I have no idea if this movie, if He-Man will be allowed to do this in the movie or not. I would say so, but here's the interesting thing, and kind of the point to my question. If you were around back when He-Man was a cartoon in, what, the 80s, there was something that he could not do and never did. Now, it's something that your brain's probably telling you that I'm lying about this, but no! There was something that he could not do back in the 80s. Now, I'm curious. I assume he'll be allowed to in the movie, but we will see. And just in case you're trying to figure out what is he talking about.
2: By the power of Grayskull.
1: Okay, that's about as cheesy as I can get, but go for it. Good.

0: speaking of lightning striking.
1: And the masters of the universe.
0: Okay, this is about as cheesy as I can get.
2: The secrets of Castle Grayskull.
0: All right, you remember He-Man? Maybe not. I mean, maybe I'm the only one old enough now. Well, here's the deal. They're releasing, rebooting the movie, and it's coming out, June the 5th, I believe. It will be called Masters of the Universe, but it's He-Man. Okay. Now, I have no idea in this new movie, and I actually see in the trailer, it kind of looks entertaining, but I really don't know if they will allow this in the movie. I assume they will, okay? But here's the part that makes an interesting question. If you do recall back when it was the cartoon back in the 80s, there was something that He-Man was not allowed to do and actually did not. I don't even know if you

0: would at the time, but did not do this, not once. And it's something that your brain's going to tell you, yeah, I remember that. No, you don't. Maybe we'll call this one a Mandela effect. I don't know. But there are reasons, which is why I'm using it for today's lunchtime trivia. 304-344-9700, 800-222-3697. You get this one right, you won't need the, what was it, the power of Grayskull or sword. You just go to Dot Nutrition and get those made-to-order protein shakes, delicious energy-enhancing drinks. These are tasty, too. They got all kinds of different flavors. They've got teas. They've got all low calories, low carbs, zero sugars, different sizes, open Monday through Sunday, 7 days a week, right there across from the middle school. Kimmy, I know it's goofy, but you got a guess?
1: He can sword fight.
0: No, he could. No, nothing like that.
1: I think he didn't fight with guns. He just used his strength and his sword.
0: No, you're absolutely wrong. and that's a clue right there when I said you're absolutely wrong. Thanks. Okay.

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There is a point to this. Lunchtime trivia.

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0: Today's catchphrase, your 24 karat favorites. Say moon, that is Mitchell Tenpenny. All right, boys, we're doing Let's Have Trivia, and I'm getting ready a little bit for the new movie that's coming up. Masters of the Universe hits the theaters June the 5th, right around the corner. And I'm like, they're rebooting He-Man? I remember He-Man as a kid, although I don't. This really hurt my head because I'm like, no, He-Man did this all the time. No, he didn't. There was something back in the 80s on the cartoons that he absolutely could not, did not do. And the reason he didn't do it, he wasn't allowed to, and not like rules on the show, but like broadcast standards. It actually kind of caused some commotion. So the only way he could have, or I almost gave it away, was, well, let's just see what you think. Got it right? Q, hello!
1: I think it was a lack of violence due to the 1980s. He couldn't hit or use his sword against people and kick and stuff like that.
0: Wait a minute. Didn't he have that big sword that he would always... What would he yell when he would hold that thing up? It would be...
2: By the power of Grayskull!
1: I have no idea. I didn't watch the show. I remember hearing something about where they wouldn't let him use a sword as like an offensive weapon, and he couldn't hit or kick. And it was like, just the 1980s were weird about violence.
0: You're absolutely correct. Yes! Who is this?
1: Mike Abner.
0: Mike, He-Man with the sword. Absolutely never once used the sword as a weapon of any kind. He was not allowed to use it. Well, it was broadcast standards. And here's what I got into. No cartoon character could have any kind of weapon. The Roadrunner anvil thing wasn't considered a weapon, I guess. But he could have the sword to gain his power, apparently. But there was not one time where he ever used his sword as any kind of weapon. And it was. It was the broadcast standards of the time. That was not allowed. And actually, there was part... They even went really far where he didn't really punch or kick or any of that. But the big one was no sword. The sword was a big issue, and the only way he could have the sword was if he never used the sword in any kind of battle, fight, anything like that. Which there's not one episode where you're going to find him actually using the sword for anything but gaining power. So that's it, man. Now I got a feeling in the new movie that's probably going to change.
1: Yeah.
0: You got it. I got you something. You see, you won't need a sword. You just need to stop by Dot Nutrition and get something tasty over there. These things are awesome. I got to try some Monday, and definitely worth checking out right there in Polk, right across from the middle school. You'll find Dot Nutrition. They do energy drinks. They do all these made-to-order smoothies and shakes and all of that good stuff. Protein shakes, teas, low carbs, but energy boosters at the same time. Congrats, man. 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

0: Rocky Mountain Low. 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Capital Cities number one, back at it in seconds. We'll check in with Archer. I'm liking today's forecast for sure. We'll see about the weekend coming up with 97.5.
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2: I'm meteorologist Helen Archer here in the Mountain State after a chilly start this morning in the high 30s, a high up to a partly sunny 74. Tonight, skies partly cloudy, warmer at 48. Tomorrow, clouding up, a 30% chance of a widely scattered shower developing during the day, mainly afternoon at 80. Well, then on Sunday, wake up clouds give way to partly sunny, stray shower possible during the day up to 89. Look at that 91 degree weather Monday. A daily chance of showers and storms all next week. I'm meteorologist Alan Archer at the weather station 97.5 WQBE.

0: you, little country girl. There you go, Brooks and Dunn. Now, we got so many shows coming this summer, but I gotta say, this fall. Now, I don't want to rush summer because Lord knows it took a long time to get here. But when September does roll around, that's gonna be awesome having Brooks and Dunn in town with that Neon Moon tour with David Lee. And yeah, you bet you we'll have more chances to win tickets and stuff for that show as well. Right here with your country concert leader.
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1: The summit's over. Now, the hard part. I'm Carmen Roberts, Fox News. President Trump and China's President Xi are hailing the two-day Beijing summit as a success. Trump telling reporters on Air Force One,
2: amazing period of time. President Xi's an incredible guy.
1: That statement on White House video, though, does not reveal the stark difference in what success means to each side.
3: There's also a lot of talk about what will come next in terms of business deals. In terms of foreign policy, which I think is what's dominating out of this, the president made it quite clear that China saw Taiwan as the number one issue on its agenda. And the president saying he made no firm commitments one way or the other about how the U.S. would act in the future if, and that's the big if at this point, of course, China were to act on Taiwan.
1: Fox's Mark.

0: Meredith. The Justice Department stated in a court filing today it plans to seek the death penalty for the man charged with killing of two Israeli embassy staff members in Washington outside a Jewish museum. Elias Rodriguez faces federal hate and murder charges in the killing of Yaron Leshinsky and Sarah Milgram last May. Tennessee's only Democrat in Congress ends his re-election bid after the state redrew districts to favor Republicans. Congressman Steve Cohen calls it the toughest decision he's made since taking office.
1: I don't want to quit. I'm not a quitter. But these districts were drawn to beat me. They were drawn to defeat me.
2: The 76-year-old has served for almost two decades in Congress. Rep. Cohen's decision, a day after a judge denied a temporary restraining order request to block Tennessee's new maps, with several other court battles over redistricting pending. Jeff Manasso, Fox News.
0: And stocks sliding across the board after investors did not see any major tech deals from the U.S.-China summit. The Dow down 519 points. Crude oil is jumping. U.S. crude up 4% at $105 a barrel. America's listening. Fox News.
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Jordan Davis, turn this truck around. 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
2: Got a girl from the south side, got braids in her hair. First time I seen her walk by, and I about fell about my chair.

0: see it from here. Get yourself ready. In fact, Billy, we'll get you there officially coming up with the drive home today. Traffic looking good for the drive right now. Nothing like too crazy to pass on to you. Hopefully we can keep it that way. Got a couple little things, but interstate-wise looking good. 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Oakwood Road in, what is it, Sherwood Road, Charleston. That'll only affect a few of you up there, but there you go. Everything else looking decent. We'll keep an eye on it for you with WQB.
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He's Blake Shelton.

0: Stay country or die trying. 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We'll check in with Archer. Hopefully you're having a big weekend. My family is having a big one. I can't believe it's come to this, but my last of my boys graduates this weekend. So, some of you are going to have to explain what to do with an empty nest. I may be asking for help.
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4: Good afternoon, I'm meteorologist Alan Archer. So we take a look at our mountain forecast now. Increasing clouds, the high at 75. Tonight, partly cloudy at 46. Tomorrow, partly cloudy. There is a 25% widely scattered daytime shower, warmer at 85. Saturday night, 25% chance of a shower. Sunday, skies partly cloudy, warming southwesterly winds. Just a stray shower possible here on Sunday morning with the high Sunday at 89. I'm meteorologist Alan Archer at the weather station, 97.5 WQ. QBE.

Ride. George Burge, Luke Bryan. Thanks for taking us on the ride. Traffic looking good. Nothing really slow you down for it. Keep the country cranked up on the radio, too. It's Justin Moore, WQBE.

0: Christian Moore, Today's Country, your 24 Karat favorites, right here with the rabbits. Hang tight, we'll get back to the country next. Just seconds away, Old Dominion, that new Tucker Wedmore coming up. Also get the latest from Fox, keep you up to date as we go with WQB.
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2: A mistrial in Manhattan. I'm Carmen Roberts, Fox News. Harvey Weinstein's rape retrial ended in mistrial today after the jury deadlocked in the closely watched case that another jury failed to decide last year. While the former Hollywood mogul has been convicted of other sex crimes on the East and West Coast and remains behind bars, this mistrial leaves the New York rape charge in limbo after three trials. The majority male Manhattan jury had been weighing whether Weinstein raped Jessica Mann in 2013. President Trump says he's returning from China with his pockets full after a two-day summit with President Xi. Fox's Alexandria Hoff has more from the White House.
3: But alongside those top business leaders that he took this trip with, preliminary economic commitments have been made.
4: President Xi's an incredible guy. Got along, made a lot of great trade deals, including 200 planes from Boeing.
3: That's on top of purchasing more U.S. soybeans and U.S. energy exports. Now, China needs other oil options right now, given the U.S. conflict with Iran. President Trump saying his counterpart voiced frustration with Iran effectively blocking the Strait of Hormuz, but that the president did not ask for help from his counterpart because, as he said, we don't need it. Now, Taiwan seems to have been President Xi's priority in all this. President Trump says he did not make any concessions there.
2: As President Trump flies home to the U.S., attention turns back to Iran. And during the summit, the president suggested that he and she saw eye to eye on Iran, noting

0: that Beijing agreed that ship traffic through the Strait of Hormuz should be free and that Tehran should never get a nuclear weapon. Indiana Supreme Court denies Planned Parenthood's petition to review its challenge to the state's abortion law.
1: Planned Parenthood's lawsuit requested broader access to abortions, medical exemptions, and to block the state's hospital-only requirement.
0: Fox's Jeff Manasso reporting. 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

0: Harney! Eric Church, man, what a song. I swear I know a few of those guys. They're not named MacArthur, but man, that describes them. Hang tight, we got your country right here. We'll jump back into it. Some Nate Smith, he's got a brand new one out. Morgan Wallen, Chris Jansen. It's all next with WQB.
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That is Nate Smith, right here with the Rabbits. 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

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Thanks for spending your Friday with us. Check in with Al Archer next. You're at the Weather Center. 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
2: Good afternoon, I'm meteorologist Ellen Archer. So we take a look at our mountain forecast now. Increasing clouds, the high at 75 tonight, partly cloudy to cloudy at 46. Tomorrow, partly cloudy to cloudy. There is a 25% widely scattered daytime shower, warmer at 85. Saturday nights, 25% chance of a shower. Sunday, skies partly cloudy to cloudy, warming southwesterly winds, just a stray shower possible here on Sunday morning with the high Sunday at 89. I'm meteorologist Ellen Archer with the weather station 97.5 WQ. 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

0: good as you.
1: Good as you, Kane Brown. Good to have you with us. Billy's getting ready to take over, which means the weekend is just about here, boys. You enjoy yourself. Have a wonderful one. We'll get back to the country next. Also keep you up to date with Fox. Bob will keep you up to date in the traffic center, which so far so good. Hopefully we can keep it that way. From the

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2: He says they agreed on the straight. I'm Carmen Roberts, Fox News. President Trump is on his way home from his summit with China's President Xi and told reporters on Air Force One they agree the strait should be open, but...
3: We have a blockade that's so effective, he'd like to see it opened up. He gets about 40% of his energy or his oil from that, you know, from the strait. We get none. We don't need it.
2: The president in a White House video. And Fox's Lucas Tomlinson has more from Dubai as efforts to reopen the strait.

0: remain deadlocked.
1: During the Beijing summit, about a dozen ships made it out of the Strait of Hormuz, including some from China. It also turned violent, as you mentioned, Sandra. An Indian flagship filled with thousands of goats and sheep was sunk off the coast of Oman. All 14 crew members were rescued. The attack on the Indian ship took place while India was hosting a BRICS economic summit. Another ship was hijacked by Iranian commandos off the coast of the UAE, last seen heading toward Iranian waters. And today, OPEC-free UAE announcing plans for a second oil pipeline bypassing the Strait of Hormuz, which would double export capacity beginning next year.
0: Sources tell the AP that the Pentagon is halting the Army's deployment to Poland as part of President Trump's ordered troop reduction in Europe, which initially focused on Germany. U.S. officials confirm 4,000 troops are no longer en route to Poland. A judge in Manhattan declares a mistrial in Harvey Weinstein's rape retrial.
2: This was the third attempt from Jessica Mann to put Weinstein behind bars. Mann claims Weinstein raped her at a Manhattan hotel March 18, 2013. Weinstein has maintained the encounter was consensual. Manhattan DA Alvin Bragg, in response, called Mann's bravery inspiring and said that while they are disappointed with the result, they respect the jury system.
0: Fox's Michelle Polino. 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

0: Amen, brother. Days like these. 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

0: 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There are no gimmicks or games in Walker, just honest, fair deals. Like right now, you can take up to $11,000 off MSRP on a new Ram 1500 and then finance it at just 2.9% APR for 72 months for qualified buyers. And that's just one of the great deals that you're going to find during their 10th anniversary sale that's going on right now. As a matter of fact, they have marked down vehicles all across the lot to celebrate their first of many decades in business. So take that short 20-minute drive from Charleston or Huntington to Walker Chrysler Dodge Jeep Ram. Just off the Hurricane exit of I-64, Walker Chrysler Dodge Jeep Ram. 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
9: Good afternoon, I'm Peter Rollins of Sellin' Archer. So we take a look at our mountain forecast this afternoon. This will lead us to increasing clouds. The high is 75. Tonight, partly cloudy at 46. Tomorrow, partly cloudy. There is a 25% widely scattered daytime shower, warmer at 85. Saturday night, 25% chance of a shower. Sunday, partly cloudy, warming southwesterly winds. Just a stray shower possible here on Sunday morning with the high Sunday at 89. I'm Peter Rollins of Sellin' Archer with you by the station 97.5 WQBE.

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8: Thank you, singing people. Highways look good. No recent crashes or delays anywhere across the valley. Good steady flow of traffic. 64 westbound around the split area already, but still no problem spots. We will keep you updated with everything here in the traffic center at 97.5.

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1: A win for Texas Democrats. I'm Carmen Roberts, Fox News. The all-Republican Texas Supreme Court refuses to declare that Democratic lawmakers who briefly fled the state in 2025 to block a vote on new congressional maps vacated their office.
2: Texas Governor Greg Abbott argues House Democratic Leader Gene Wu forfeited his seat, vacating it, when he and more than 50 other Democrats fled the state last year to prevent a vote on a new, more Republican-friendly congressional map. Abbott asked the all-Republican state Supreme Court to remove Wu from office. It's refusing to do that, saying essentially it's not getting involved in a dispute where there are already tools for the executive and legislative branches to resolve it, and in this case did, with political pressure and fines, without judicial intervention. Wu and the other lawmakers came back in about 2 weeks, and the new map was passed and signed into law. Chris Foster, Fox News.
1: The Texas redistricting effort kicked off a cascading effort by both parties across the country to redraw voting maps ahead of this year's midterm elections as President Trump pushes the GOP to retain a slim majority in Congress. Meantime, Florida's new GOP-friendly House district maps face their first court challenge today, with attorneys representing voters arguing the map violates the state's ban on partisan gerrymandering. Judge did not say when he would rule. President Trump will be back in the U.S. tonight after wrapping up a two-day summit in Beijing with China's President Xi, where discussions were unexpectedly dominated by talk about Taiwan.
3: On Taiwan, he does not want to see a fight for independence because that would be a very strong confrontation.
1: The president in a White House video aboard Air Force One overnight. The two leaders also discussed trade and the war with Iran, but did not announce any major breakthroughs. And stocks are sliding. U.S. crude is rising. The Dow's down 537 points at this hour. U.S. crude up more than 4% at $105.57 a barrel. 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

0: course we do,
1: 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Morgan Wallen on 97.5 WQBE. Some exciting soccer news. It's not an oxymoron. Coming up, but first, Dirk Spelling on WQBE.
2: These old boots still got a lot of ground. They ain't covered yet.

0: love that. 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For the first time ever, the World Cup will have a halftime show. What? Soccer? Or, my bad, as they say in the old country, football. Performers are going to include Shakira, Madonna, and BTS. The game goes down July 19th, MetLife Stadium. But look, let's talk about the elephant in the room. All right? Football, or soccer as we call it here in America, they call the field the pitch. I've been watching that Ted Lasso show, that series. It's funny. That's pretty good. They also say that they don't go out for practice. They go out training. It's training. It's not practice. It's training. And the field is the pitch. Nah, this is America. That's fine over there in Europe. But here, we got football field. We got baseball field. We got soccer field. Not a football pitch. All right. I saw that sign down there, Shawnee Park. There's a big sign that says pitch. It even looks like it's a baseball sign, but I'm pretty sure they're talking about the soccer field.
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9: Thank you, singing people. Highways look good across the whole valley. No crashes, no big delays anywhere. Normal, pretty heavy traffic, 64 westbound around the split. And westbound at Oakwood there on 64. So that is going to be a little bit slow, but that is it. No problems with stoppages or complete slowdowns anywhere. So we're off to a good start. We'll keep you updated here in the traffic center at 97.5 WQBE.

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1: 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Can you believe it's been 3 years since Martha Stewart appeared in Sports Illustrated in a swimsuit issue? Yeah. You know, she was the oldest cover model for, you know, 81. She's 84 now. My goodness. What's she going to be? 85 in August, right around the corner. She's still doing well. She's looking good. I know. Every time I say something like that about an 80-year-old, people say, well, she got a lot of money, and you know what they do when they get that. I look that good, too, if I had that kind of money. Really?
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1: Good afternoon, I'm meteorologist Alan Archer. So we take a look at our mountain forecast this afternoon. This will lead us to increasing clouds. The high is 75. Tonight, partly cloudy at 46. Tomorrow, partly cloudy. There is a 25% widely scattered daytime shower, warmer at 85. Saturday night, 25% chance of a shower. Sunday, partly cloudy, warming southwesterly winds. Just a stray shower possible here on Sunday morning with the high Sunday at 89. I'm meteorologist Alan Archer at the weather station, 97.5 WQBE.

0: 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We'll have that set up on the field thanks to the town of Eleanor and Invent. 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It's going to be a great summer in Eleanor with 97.5 WQBE. What are we showing? 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
5: 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Injured?
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7: Thank you, singing folks. Got two crashes. One of them in Sissonville at the Haynes Branch Road and Sissonville Drive interchange out there near Haynes Branch. So watch out there. You've got one quarter G northbound as you come off the corridor back toward McCorkle there at the Oakwood exit northbound. So that is going to cause you some slowdown. The rest of the valley looking pretty good. We will keep you updated with everything here in the traffic center at 97.5 WQBE.
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2: He'll be home soon. I'm Carmen Roberts, Fox News. President Trump will be back in Washington in a few hours after wrapping up a two-day Beijing summit with China's President Xi.
3: He's all business, and that's, I like that. I mean, that's a good thing.
2: The president speaking to Fox's Hannity before leaving China, and the president says he and Xi made several trade deals, including for Beijing to buy 200 Boeing planes and lots of soybeans, and agreed the Strait of Hormuz should be open.
4: During the Beijing summit, about a dozen ships made it out of the Strait of Hormuz, including some from China. It also turned violent. An Indian flagged ship filled with thousands of goats and sheep was sunk off the coast of Oman. All 14 crew members were rescued. The attack on the Indian ship took place while India was hosting a BRICS economic summit.
2: Fox's Lucas Tomlinson in Dubai. China gets about 40% of its oil from Iran, and President Trump says Xi has agreed to buy American oil. Stock markets worldwide dropped from records as worries about oil prices rattled investors. The S&P 500 lost 92 points, but posted a seventh straight weekly gain. The Nasdaq dived 410 points, but snapped a six-week win streak, and the Dow slid 537 points. U.S. crude oil at $105.58 a barrel, up 4%. Democratic Congressman Steve Cohen of Tennessee announced he's ending his reelection bid after Republicans in his state carved up his district to favor the GOP.
5: This new lines is nothing like the 9th District that I've represented. I've had the great honor to represent the 9th District.

0: the last 19 and a half years. And it's been a district that is a majority African-American district.
1: Meantime, new House seat districts that could help Republicans win several additional seats in Florida got their first test in court today. The judge did not say when he would rule. America's listening to Fox News.
2: Good afternoon. I'm meteorologist Ellen Archer. So we take a look at our mountain forecast this afternoon. This will lead us to increasing clouds. The high is 75 tonight, partly cloudy at 46. Tomorrow, partly cloudy. There is a 25% widely scattered daytime shower, warmer at 85. Saturday night, 25% chance of a shower. Sunday, partly cloudy, warming southwesterly winds. Just a stray shower possible here on Sunday morning with the high Sunday at 89. I'm meteorologist Ellen Archer at the weather station, 97.5 WQVE.
3: Thank you. Weatherman, I'm Bob Hamilton in the traffic center for WQBE. We got two crashes, Quarter G northbound as you get to the Oakwood exit, so that is going to be a slow spot. And you got one Sissonville Drive at the intersection of Haynes Branch Road out in Sissonville, so that is slow. 64 westbound got a lot of traffic, but it's all moving smoothly. No trouble spots there. We'll keep you updated with everything here in the traffic.

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0: Billy Currington on 97.5 WQBE. Coming up, another No Talk triple play, including Hudson Westbrook's latest, that is Painted You Pretty. We'll kick it all off after we check your traffic with Bob Hamilton with Eric Church on WQBE.
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7: All right, singing people, we have got three crashes now. Told you about the one quarter G northbound and the Oakwood exit ramp. Still working that one. Still working one Sissonville Drive and Haynes Branch Road. Now you've got a new one at number 20 Reuben Lane up in Pinch. So watch out there. Interstate 64 westbound is busy like always, but it's moving smoothly with no trouble spots anywhere. So you're doing well there. We will keep you updated with everything from the traffic center at 97.5 WQBE.

Today's country and your 24 karat favorites, 97.5 WQBE. Thank you very much for everyone who came out, had a great time. The fourth annual Greg Rousey Memorial Golf Tournament out there at Big Bend. Daryl Carter and Mr. Doak, Nathan Doak, you guys put on a great tournament and for a great cause. And I just want to props to all the volunteers, everybody who helped out today, raised a lot of money. Did a lot of raffles and had a couple of handguns that they raffled off. It's just an amazing day, an amazing tournament for a wonderful cause, and a lot of people that were remembered and memorialized out there. And I just want to say that Daryl Carter impresses me the more I hear him speak at events like this. And there was one point where he said about himself that, I'm a little bit winded, kind of like maybe I should be preaching or something. I'm saying, you know what? You did a fine job, and everything you said was wonderful. The tournament was wonderful. All the workers, all the volunteers, thank you very much. And thank you to all the golfers who came out for the fourth annual Greg Rousey Memorial Golf Tournament at Big Bend. We had a great time for a great cause. Hey, Billy Brown here, and I've got something you have got to check out this summer that's new and great for the whole family. Right across the river in Ohio, they've got 76 state parks, every single one of them free. And

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4: I'm meteorologist Ellen Archer. So we take a look at our mountain air forecast. Topped with a radar, currently quiet and dry as a fair weather system off the southeast U.S. coast leaves and a series of weak disturbances approach in from the west. Tonight, partly cloudy at 46. Tomorrow, 25% widely scattered daytime shower, warmer at 85. Saturday night's 25% chance of a shower. Sunday, just a stray shower possible here on Sunday morning with the high Sunday at 89. I'm meteorologist Ellen Archer at the weather station, 97.5 WQBE.

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8: Thanks, singing folks. Highways look pretty good. Now, we do have three crashes. One of them is new, and it's got some injuries. This is a single vehicle wreck. 800 block of Klein Hollow Road up Campbell's Creek, so watch out there. Definitely. Still working one, Sissonville Drive and Haynes Branch Road, and they're still working that one coming off the corridor there at the Oakwood exit ramp. So that is going to be a little bit slow. But everything else, including 64 westbound, looking really good. We will keep you updated as necessary.

0: proudly waving the red, white, and blue. 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American way.
1: Talking trade and Taiwan, I'm Tom Graham, Fox News. President Trump returning from Beijing for a summit, following a summit with China's Xi Jinping. The leaders from the world's two largest economies focusing on several issues, including trade.
2: The president says China has agreed to buy more U.S. agriculture and live up to the commitments to buy 25 million tons of soybeans from American farmers each year through 2028. The president on Air Force One also saying China went beyond just planes for the airline industry, buying General Electric engines.
3: So they're buying General Electric, so it's approximately 450 engines, 200 planes, and a promise of up to 750 if they do a good job.
2: Bringing the top executives along on the trip threw the Chinese off, according to the president. It also allowed for movement now, possibly to open Chinese markets to more U.S. goods, as the Chinese president himself said that China would open wider.
1: Fox's Edward Lawrence at the White House. Justice Department charging Iraqi National with carrying out at least 18 terror attacks against U.S. and Israeli groups overseas.
4: Mohammed al-Sadi making his first court appearance in federal court in Manhattan. He has been charged with coordinating terror attacks that aim to stop the U.S. and Israeli war with Iran. He faces six federal counts, including providing material support to a foreign terrorist organization. Now, according to this federal complaint, al-Sadi is charged with planning, coordinating, financing, and promoting at least 18 attacks in Europe, plus two in Canada. Now, these were all attacks that were being planned since the start of the war in Iran in February. Now, al-Sadi planned to kill Americans and Jews, prosecutors say.
1: Fox's Brian Yenis. The State Department says Israel and Lebanon have agreed to a 45-day extension of their ceasefire after another round of talks in Washington. Israeli forces had been in an ongoing conflict with Iranian-backed militants in Lebanon. 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

dancing on Friday night to kicking back on Sunday afternoon. 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

0: 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Coming up, another No Talk triple play, including my number one favorite song right now, Blake Shelton's latest, Let Him In Anyway. We'll kick it all off with Kenny Chesney next.
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3: There were these three Eskimos in Alaska. And one time while they were at the local bar, they got to talking about how cold it was outside and how cold their igloos were. Now, they could agree on everything, but whose igloo was the coldest? So, they decided to determine who, indeed, had the coldest igloo. They went to the first Eskimo's igloo, where he said, "Watch this," and poured a cup of water into the air. Well, the water froze in midair and fell onto the floor. "Not bad," said the other Eskimos, but each maintained that their igloo was colder still. So they went to the second Eskimo's igloo, and he said, "Watch this," and he took a big breath and exhaled, whereupon his breath froze in a big lump and fell on the floor. "Wow, that's colder than mine," said the first Eskimo, but the third Eskimo said his was still colder. So they ended up at the third Eskimo's igloo. He said, "Watch this." He went into the bedroom, threw back the thick furs, and retrieved one of several small balls of ice that were there. He took it, put it in a spoon, and held a match under it. When it heated up enough, it went fart. He won.
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Jason Aldean now.

0: Jason Aldean on 97.5 WQBE. He's going to be at the Coliseum and Convention Center August 21st. 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
2: I'm Peter Rollins of Selling Archer. So we take a look at our mountain air forecast. Top of the weather radar, currently quiet and dry as a fair weather system off the southeast U.S. coast leaves and a series of weak disturbances approach in from the west. Tonight, partly cloudy at 46. Tomorrow, 25% widely scattered daytime shower, warmer at 85. Saturday night, 25% chance of a shower. Sunday, just a stray shower possible here on Sunday morning with the high Sunday at 89. I'm Peter Rollins of Selling Archer at the Weather Station, 97.5 WQVE. 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

0: Gary Allen on 97.5 WQBE. I am Billy Brown. God bless you. Thank you so much for listening this afternoon. I hope you have a fantastic Friday night and a wonderful weekend with your family, your friends, Murph, Jason Murphy, and 97.5 WQBE.
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Our heroes at South Charleston's 67th Annual Herbert J. Thomas Memorial Armed Forces Day Parade this Saturday at noon on D Street. Let's salute our local men and women who serve this country, from veterans to active duty. This year's parade marshal is retired Major General Joseph J. Scaff. Bring the family and stand proud in tribute to our defenders this Saturday, May 16th at noon on D Street, South Charleston.

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1: Back on U.S. soil, I'm John Saucier, Fox News. President Trump has returned from a meeting with Chinese President Xi Jinping, where they talked about top issues, including trade and, of course, Iran. Fox's Alexandria Hoff at the White House breaking down the meeting and what came out of it.
2: He's coming home with a message that direct engagement with China is possible without having to give up any strategic leverage. On Air Force One, the president talked about what was gained: preliminary agreements by President Xi for China to buy U.S. soybeans, U.S. energy exports, about 450 GE aerospace engines and Boeing planes.
3: Over 200 planes from Boeing with a promise of 750 planes, which will be by far the largest order ever.
2: President Xi was most interested in talking about Taiwan, a $14 billion arms deal to Taiwan passed through Congress, but President Trump has yet to sign it. Now on Iran, President Trump says his counterpart expressed frustration for the country effectively blocking the Strait of Hormuz, but that also he didn't pressure Xi to help end the conflict.
1: President Xi is expected to visit the United States in the fall. An Iraqi national, Mohammed al-Saadi, and his associates are accused of allegedly planning terrorist attacks across Europe and planning attacks on Jewish institutions in the United States. This guy's been brought to New York to face federal terrorism charges. Fox's David Splunt's in Washington reporting on what these attacks might have entailed if they were followed through on.
4: The plots include not only that synagogue in New York City, but other Jewish sites.

0: in the United States. Specifically, authorities say he provided Kataib Hezbollah with weapons, transportation, and personnel. The allegations go back to 2019. According to the criminal complaint unsealed, in early April this year, al-Sayyidi texted an undercover officer a photograph and a map of a prominent Jewish synagogue in New York City. He wanted a terrorist attack to take place there. The same story for two additional locations, Jewish centers in Los Angeles and one in Scottsdale, Arizona.
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3: I was asked yesterday, how are you doing?
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3: Well, I give the you know, polite response, but what I want to say is, oh, amazing. I'm just balancing Teacher Appreciation Week, Mother's Day, spring sports, birthday parties, end of the year chaos, half-finished house projects, and my usual emotional unraveling. How are you?
4: Never mind.
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0: 24 karat favorites. 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It's 97.5 WQB, and here we go on this day in country music history. 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

0: 97.5. Coming to me, we'll check in with Alan Archer, get to that weekend forecast coming up next. But first, we've got to get a winner here. Lines are going nuts. On this day in country music history back in 1995, his country singer released I Don't Even Know Your Name, which became his 11th number one single on the U.S. Billboard Hot Country Singles and Tracks chart. Who was it? WQE, hello.
1: Yes, is it Alan Jackson?
0: You betcha it is. Yep. Yep. What's your name?
1: Daphne.
0: Where are you from?
1: Pittsville.
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7: I'm Peter Rollins of Selling Archers. Tonight, partly cloudy at 46. Tomorrow, partly cloudy, 25% widely scattered daytime shower, warmer at 85. Saturday night, 25% chance of a shower. Sunday, just a stray shower possible here on Sunday morning with the high Sunday at 89. I'm Peter Rollins of Selling Archers, through the weather station, 97.5 WQBE.

emotionally heavy scenes from the 80s movies include E.T. turning white and appearing to die, and Littlefoot's mother dying in the land before time.

0: Faith Country, your 24 karat favorites, 97.5 WQBE. So, WQBE, we're working with the town of Eleanor and are bringing family movie night to Eleanor beginning June 6th. 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